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6: From Inverman, killed by a tiger to Wildlife Park in South Yorkshire, paid tribute to him. 23-year-old William Chapman died after he was mauled to death when he entered the tiger enclosure at Yorkshire Wildlife Park in Doncaster on Saturday. The Foreign Secretary and European allies have shown support for Ukrainian President Volodymyr Zelensky after criticism from Donald Trump. The US President suggested Ukraine needs a new leader and claimed Russian President Vladimir Putin wants a peace deal more than the Kyiv government. Conservative leader Kevin Badenoch says she disagrees with Trump's diesel deal with Russia and his comments.
7: We have sanctions on Russian oil. It's very disappointing to hear Donald Trump going backwards on sanctions. He is wrong to attack President Zelensky in the way that he did. I fundamentally disagree with him.
6: The Vatican's confirmed that Pope Leo has been diagnosed with cancer after undergoing a successful surgery to remove the lower lobe of his right lung. In the Champions League last night, Manchester United lost 2-0 away against Atletico Madrid, and Arsenal beat Lille by 3-0 at the Emirates. That's the latest from Radio News Hub. I'm Jules Eastbridge.
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6: Most areas will stay dry overnight with long clear spells. From any cloud, though, will increase throughout the day. Temperatures this morning ranging from 8 degrees Celsius in the north to 12 degrees Celsius in the south.
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12: The Conservative leader, Kemi Badenoch, has criticised Donald Trump for his deal to import Russian diesel. On the US president's announcement, European allies gave a public show of support to Ukrainian President Volodymyr Zelensky after Trump claimed Russian President Vladimir Putin wanted a peace deal more than the Kyiv government. Badenoch says Trump is wrong to attack Zelensky.
13: The fact is Russia is the aggressor in this conflict. It has made life miserable, not just for Ukrainians, but even as far away as the UK. Energy prices have spiked because of that war in Ukraine.
12: The family of William Chapman, killed by a tiger at a wildlife park in South Yorkshire, paid tribute to him. In the statement, they say William was a bright, warm and engaging young man whom his family dearly loved, and William loved them back. New research suggests that vacancies in adult social care in England have fallen to their lowest level in a decade, but workforce growth is slowing. In England, Scotland and Wales are all through to the playoff finals in qualifying for next summer's World Cup in Brazil, but another campaign's over for Northern Ireland, who were beaten 3-0 on the night and 7-1 in aggregate by Portugal. That's the latest from Radio News Hub. I'm Jules Eatsbridge.
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12: Most areas will stay dry overnight with long clear spells. From any cloud, though, will increase throughout the day. Temperatures this morning ranging from 8 degrees Celsius in the north to 12 degrees Celsius in the south.
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7: The family of a man killed by a tiger at a South Yorkshire wildlife park have paid tribute to him. 23-year-old William Chapman died after he was mauled to death when he entered the tiger enclosure at the Yorkshire Wildlife Park in Doncaster on Saturday. The Foreign Secretary and European allies have shown support for Ukrainian President Volodymyr Zelensky after criticism from Donald Trump. The US President suggested Ukraine needs a new leader and claimed Russian President Vladimir Putin wanted a peace deal more than the Kyiv government. Conservative leader Kevin Badenoch says he disagrees with Trump's diesel deal with Russia, as well as his comments.
8: We have sanctions on Russian oil. It's very disappointing to hear Donald Trump going backwards on sanctions. He is wrong to attack President Zelensky in the way that he did. I fundamentally disagree with him.
7: Vacancies in adult social care in England have fallen to their lowest level in a decade, but workforce growth is slowing, according to the latest research from national charity Skills for Care. And the journey in qualifying for next summer's World Cup in Brazil continues for England, Scotland and Wales. It's over for another campaign for Northern Ireland. That's the latest from Radio News Hub. I'm Jules Eatbridge.
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7: Northern and western areas will be cloudy, whereas the rest of the UK will see sunny spells throughout this morning. Temperatures by lunchtime reaching 14 degrees Celsius in the north and 17 degrees Celsius in the south.
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7: The family of William Chapman, killed by a tiger at a South Yorkshire wildlife park, have paid tribute to him. In a statement, they say William was a bright, warm and engaging young man whom his family dearly loved, and William loved them back. Conservative leader Kevin Badenoch criticised Donald Trump for his deal to import Russian diesel. From the US president's announcement, European allies gave a public show of support to Ukrainian President Volodymyr Zelensky after Trump claimed Russian President Vladimir Putin wanted a peace deal more than the Kyiv government. Badenoch says Trump is wrong to attack Zelensky.
8: The fact is Russia is the aggressor in this conflict. It has made life miserable, not just for Ukrainians, but even as far away as the UK. Energy prices have spiked because of that war in Ukraine.
7: New research suggests vacancies in adult social care have fallen to their lowest level in a decade, but workforce growth is slowing. England, Scotland and Wales are through to the playoff finals and qualifying for next summer's World Cup in Brazil, but another campaign is over for Northern Ireland. That's the latest from Radio News Hub. I'm Jules Eatbridge.
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7: Northern and western areas will be cloudy, whereas the rest of the UK will see sunny spells throughout this morning. Temperatures by lunchtime reaching 14 degrees Celsius in the north and 17 degrees Celsius in the south.
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10: The family of the 23-year-old killed by a tiger at a wildlife park have paid tribute to him, describing him as a bright, warm and engaging young man. William Chapman was mauled to death when he entered the enclosure at Yorkshire Wildlife Park on Saturday. His family say he'd suffered significant mental illness over a number of years. Vacancies in adult social care in England have fallen to their lowest level in a decade and workforce growth is slowing. Meanwhile, the Prime Minister has pledged to reform adult social care as one of his top priorities in government. Una Smith is from Skills for Care.
11: We need to make care a career that people understand and value and actively choose. And that starts with decent pay and reliable hours, but also people need good training. They need recognised skills and they need to see their route to progression.
10: Andy Burnham will welcome Volodymyr Zelensky to Downing Street today, after Donald Trump's controversial diesel deal with Russia to try and curb fuel prices in his country. The UK Prime Minister will use the visit to announce further military support for Ukraine and pledge more sanctions on Moscow. The SNP's Westminster leader is urging action from the government to curb the cost of living this winter. Dave Dugan says the Prime Minister's failing on the matter, calling on Labour ministers to step up to support on energy bills, petrol prices and mortgage rates in Scotland. He also pushed the party's call for independence, saying Westminster control is pushing up prices for families. And a new species of dinosaur has been discovered from a fossil found on the Isle of Wight. It had been sitting in the National History Museum unnoticed for over 100 years. Dr. Cassius Morrison came across the new species by chance when doing his PhD.
12: And believe it or not, this dinosaur was actually related to one of my favourites as a kid in the Walking Dinosaur documentary series, which is a completely like surreal and absolutely a kid's dream come true.
10: This new species, which were closely related to the T-Rex, lived in the UK around 120 million years ago. That's the latest from Radio News Hub. I'm Frankie Hairsign.
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14: Maritime radio weather.
10: A windy day in the north, especially across Scotland. Dry and bright for most, though. The best of the sunshine in the south and some cloud in the northwest. Highs today of 20 degrees Celsius.
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And by everything, we do really mean everything. We even know what you're about to have for breakfast.

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You know, we have an ear and an eye for the weird and wonderful on this show. Wonderful treatments you can have to make yourself look good these days. Something about a Brazilian bum tightener or whatever it was. 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

We've got our eye on 7 o'clock here on Maritime Radio and Greenwich Breakfast. Before that, a few, well, I say a few, just the one loose end to tie up. The keen amongst you will know it's Street Shout, and this morning, you know, we're going all upmarket and leafy with Street Shout this morning. Very posh indeed. Blackheath this morning and Pond Close. 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Pond Close in Blackheath.

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11: On the road, says delays on the A2 heading into town. Usual queues between Danton and Kibrook. And on the A2 Blackheath Road in Deptford, there's a lane closed there for emergency repairs and water main work. Expect some delays both ways at Crosslet Vale. Bexley Road in Erith, that's still closed eastbound. It's due to water main work from Alford Road. Footscray Road in New Eltham, there's roadworks there. It's shut both ways from Southwood Road to Blanmore Road. And Elm Road in Sidcup, there's roadworks northbound. It's shut, and that's from Footscray at the turnoff for Eltham. Trains and tubes, and there's problems on Southeastern through St Mary Cray this morning, and a good service reported on the rest of the network. Updates every 20 minutes in Greenwich Breakfast.
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12: The family of William Chapman, the man killed by a tiger at Yorkshire Wildlife Park, have described him as a bright, warm and engaging young man. The 23-year-old entered the enclosure at the park on Saturday. He's said to have suffered significant mental illness over the years. It appeared he'd filmed inside the enclosure moments before the attack. Adult social care vacancies in England are at their lowest level in a decade, and the workforce growth is slowing. That's according to Skills for Care. The charity has branded the Prime Minister's proposal for a national care service as a defining moment, but says more could be done. Una Smith is their CEO.
13: We've got to build the workforce as we're building the national care service. And so pay and training and career opportunities, leadership and funding all have to be part of that thinking around the national care service from the very beginning.
12: Volodymyr Zelensky will visit Downing Street today. The Prime Minister is expected to use the visit to announce further military support for Ukraine and more sanctions on Moscow. Foreign Secretary Ed Miliband says it's been a difficult few days for Ukraine, with the US easing sanctions on diesel, and Donald Trump saying Vladimir Putin wanted a peace deal more than Zelensky. The Pope's been diagnosed with cancer after undergoing a surgery to remove a part of his lung. Doctors confirmed the diagnosis of a common form of lung cancer, but the surgery is said to have been successful. A new dinosaur species has been uncovered by an unsuspecting researcher. Dr. Cassius Morrison was looking into a different topic for his PhD when he came across a fragment of skull.
14: The animal was likely about 5 meters long, about 5 feet tall, so just shorter than the average adult man. And it would have had relatively quite long arms with massive claws and quite a slender head and snout.
12: The bone found on the Isle of Wight had been sitting in the National History Museum since 1924 without anyone looking further into it. And England, Scotland and Wales' women's teams are all through to the playoff finals in qualifying for next summer's World Cup in Brazil. That's the latest from Radio News Hub. I'm Frankie Hersheim.
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11: A chilly start this morning with lots of sunshine around though, and feeling warmer by the afternoon. Highs of 20, some clear spells overnight tonight, lows down to 11, and then mostly cloudy to start tomorrow with a chance of some rain, but feeling fairly mild with highs of 21 degrees on Thursday.
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You, Temper City, self-aware on Maritime Radio. Morning, welcome to Wednesday, middle of the week. Duncan with you. A bit of a chilly start this morning, but lots of sunshine, and it will be mild by the afternoon. Highs of 20 degrees. Thanks for having us on. Should we do a bit of online dating this morning? Well, people on dating sites with three or more of these get more matches. But what is it? Drop me a text, 07716 432 711. You can text, WhatsApp, or send me a message on the Maritime Radio app for your breakfast teaser. People on dating sites with three or more of these get more matches. Off you go. Let me know what you think it is. We'll come back with some of your guesses in a little while. I've got music from Becky Hill and Topic coming up and a travel update every 20 minutes. Before that, here's Katy Perry.

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1: Hello, this is Tanya from Lewisham. I like the 3 o'clock throwback, Hearts of Gold, and enjoy the music and the way the presenters engage with their listeners. I also like the local content, especially the local traffic news throughout the day as it helps on my way home from work.
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0: Hill and Topic, My Heart Goes on Maritime Radio. It was the big discussion of the day yesterday. When do you turn the central heating on? Some of you are really holding out until it's utterly freezing outside. Some of you have got it on already. We were talking about this on Greenwich Breakfast yesterday morning, and then John was continuing the conversation on the Jog On Radio show last night, asking you when it's acceptable to turn the heating on. Some of you just don't turn it on at all. You're just penny pinching, which isn't a bad idea. The prices are just going up all the time, aren't they? Anyway, if you want to listen back to John's show from last night, you can catch up now. maritimeradio.co.uk or tap the app to listen again. Music from Sonic on the way here. First, let's get you up to date.
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0: It's looking busy into town on the A2. Usual delays between Danton and Kidbrook. And then further along in Deptford, Blackheath Road has a lane closed. It's due to emergency repairs and water main work. Expect some delays both ways at Crosslet Vale. Busy on the A20, Swanley Bypass is looking a bit stop-start. Then you've got the usual delays around Mottingham and New Eltham into town. Bexley Road in Erith, that's closed eastbound. It's due to water main work from Alford Road. You've also got roadworks on Footscray Road in New Eltham, and that's shut both ways for roadworks from Southwood Road to Blanmell Road. Trains and tubes this morning looking good locally on Southeastern, Southern Thames Link and the Elizabeth Line, though do expect some delays on Southeastern services between Swanley and St Mary Cray until about 8 o'clock this morning. Your next update is in 20 minutes.
1: 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The latest traffic and travel first and fast with Maritime Radio and Lewisham College. 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
6: I've looked after my kids since they were born. 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

Sonic, Feel So Good on Maritime Radio. It's all about online dating this morning. And people on dating sites with three or more of these get more matches. What do we reckon it is? Heather says, is it three or more hobbies? It's not. Have another go. And Nathan says, three or more gym photos. No. You're on the right sort of track, though, Nathan. Have another go. 07716 432 711. It's your breakfast teaser. People on dating sites with three or more of these get more matches. What is it? You can drop me a line on the Maritime Radio app as well. And I've got music on the way from No Doubt after Jenny, brand new, Less Than a Lover on Greenwich Breakfast.

0: speak on Maritime Radio. Trending this morning, the Man City case. Football regulator says it will quit if anyone interferes. Harry and Meghan, they're reportedly making their first joint UK engagement since moving back, visiting a youth and community project in Nottingham on Thursday. And Pope Leo XIV is having surgery in Rome to remove a lump on his lung. We will get you a full showbiz update 8:30 this morning. More music on the way and some more of your guesses for this morning's breakfast teaser, plus your Maritime Radio pick of the week, all coming up after the latest traffic and travel next.
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0: Traffic's looking heavy on the A2, heading into town with the usual delays between Danson and Kidbrook. There's a lane closed on the A2 Blackheath Road in Deptford as well. That's due to emergency repairs and water main work at the junction with Crosslet Vale. Expect delays there. We're just hearing there's two lanes blocked on the M25 with queuing traffic for about 2 miles clockwise. It's all due to an accident, and that's at junction 3 for the M20 Swanley interchange. and two of the lanes currently blocked there. It's causing delays at the moment. Bexley Road in Erith, that's closed. Eastbound, it's due to water main work from Alford Road through to Bexley Road. Footscray Road in New Eltham, that's shut both ways for roadworks from Southwood Road to Blanmurl Road. And Elm Road in Sidcup, that's shut northbound. It's due to water main work from the Footscray turnoff for Eltham. On the trains and tubes this morning, there's delays between Swanley and St Mary Cray on South Eastern, and a good service reported on the rest of the network. Your next update is just before 8.
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0: It's the Divinals on Maritime Radio. Let's get some more of your guesses for our breakfast teaser. People on dating sites with three or more of these get more matches. What is it? James in Eltham says, is it three or more emojis in the bio? A smiley face does a lot of the talking. It's a good guess. It's not what we're looking for, though. Have another go. 07716 432 711 for this morning's breakfast teaser. We'll get an answer for you just before the 8 o'clock local news headlines. And before that, it's this week's pick of the week. It's called PTS by Scottish indie band The Snuts. The Westlothian four-piece achieved major success when their debut album reached number one back in 2021. Their latest single was inspired by the celebrations after Scotland qualified for the 2026 World Cup.
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0: curse. All I know, it touched the hearts of many. Like a father's love, we don't talk about that much around here.
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0: castles in the sky from Maritime Radio. We've been doing the breakfast teaser. Thanks for your guesses. People on dating sites with three or more of these get more matches. We've had some good guesses. Emojis, hobbies, and gym photos. I'm going to give Nathan half a point for that one because it is connected to your profile pictures. Apparently, if you have three or more profile pictures, you are more likely to get a match. Well done to Vanessa in Sidcup and Ricky in Charlton who got that right this morning. And thank you all for your guesses. I've got more music on the way for you after 8 o'clock. Also, showbiz headlines to come and the latest local news headlines at 8 next this morning.
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6: There's delays on the M25 clockwise this morning with queues for about 2 miles, and it's all because of an accident involving two cars, and that's at Junction 3 for the M20 Swanley Interchange. It is causing you some delays at the moment. A2 looking busy heading into town. You've got the usual queuing traffic at the moment. And also on the A2, Blackheath Road in Deptford, there's a lane closed for emergency repairs and water main work. That's both ways at Crosslet Vale. Expect some hold-ups there. Elm Road in Sidcup, that's closed northbound. It's due to water main work from the Footscray turn-off to Eltham. And Millbrook Road in St Mary Cray, both directions currently closed. And there's slow traffic there due to a police incident between Station Road and Sandway Road. Trains and tubes, there's minor delays on the Central and Victoria lines, and a good service on the rest of the network. Your next update is in 20 minutes.
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8: From the Maritime Radio News team, I'm Sholopay Elatashe. In the latest round of Southwark Council's Community Energy Fund, 20 local community energy projects have secured a total of £400,000 in funding. One of those projects is the Brunel Museum in Rotherhithe, which has received £15,000 to conduct a heating decarbonisation feasibility study. The aim of the grants is to engage the local community in making the borough more affordable, green and safe, tackling fuel poverty and saving local organisations money on energy costs. Bexley Council are proposing new pedestrian crossings near schools. The four locations include Danson Lane outside Bexley Grammar School and Danson Primary School, Manor Road near Shenstone School and St Joseph's Catholic Primary School, Wickham Street outside East Wickham Primary School and Halfway Street, close to Burnt Oak Junior School and Holy Trinity Church of England Primary School. Residents and nearby properties will be notified of the proposals for this Wednesday. As part of the consultation process, street notices will also be placed at each location. Lewisham Council is inviting community groups to apply for funding up to £1,000 per project to deliver events celebrating Tamil Heritage Month this January. Applications can be found on the Lewisham Council website and close at 11:59 on Sunday, the 1st of November 2026. There's more local news on the Maritime Radio website and app.
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9: The Lionesses are through to the next round of the World Cup playoffs with an aggregate 8-1 win over Greece, being 5-0 on the night. Scotland 2 are through after beating Czechia, while Wales have made it a step closer to qualifying for the first time with a 3-0 win over Albania. Arsenal were back in Champions League action last night, beating Lille 3-0 at the Emirates Stadium, securing them a third place in the table. Unlike the Gunners, Manchester United lost 2-0 against Atletico Madrid in a 10-man defeat. Michael Carrick's side conceded in the first minute and have now gone 5 games without a win. Elsewhere, Liverpool head coach Andoni Iriola is feeling positive ahead of tonight's Champions League match against LASK. He says he has 100% trust in his side's recent signings.
10: They've had good games, bad games this season like everyone else, but are two players that we know their level and they will give us for sure good performances.
9: And in tennis, Katie Bolter was beaten by 11th seed Diana Schneider in the first round of the Wuhan Open. The British number one struggled to hold serve against Russian Schneider and fell to a 6-3, 6-1 loss.
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6: A chilly start this morning, plenty of sunshine around though, and warming up by the afternoon with highs later of 20 degrees Celsius. Clear overnight tonight, lows down to 11, and a mild day tomorrow. Cloudy to start, chance of some rain as well, highs of 21 on Thursday.
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6: Just after 8 o'clock on Wednesday, is it going to be a good day or a bad day today? We'll find out in just a bit. Right now, here's George Ezra. This is Anyone For You on Greenwich Breakfast. Morning.
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0: giving us some much needed energy for Wednesday morning. Hugh Chell, Imael Angel and Ultranate, brand new Move Into the Sun on Greenwich Breakfast.
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0: Hiya, Duncan, waking you up for Wednesday morning on Maritime Radio across South East London and North West Kent. Here's a question: is today going to be a good day or a bad day for you? Well, apparently we will suffer an average of 84 bad days a year, and a new poll has worked out what sets them off. A poor night's sleep, losing your wallet, stepping in dog poo and smashing your phone came top of the list, with a flat tire, denting the car while parking and texting the wrong person something embarrassing not far behind. That's roughly one bad day every 4 or 5 days, which isn't good. But the good news is that more than two-thirds of us still feel thankful to be alive, and it's the little things that fix it, like a good night's sleep or a friend asking if we're okay. So have you had a bad day recently? Why not spill the beans? 07716 432 711, drop me a text or on WhatsApp. You can also message me on the Maritime Radio app. And I've got music on the way from Sigma, and we'll get you up to date with the latest showbiz headlines at 8:30, plus your travel updates every 20 minutes. Before all of that, here's Roger Sanchez. 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

0: And Talia Mars, Stay the Night on Maritime Radio, asking you if you've had a bad day recently. Maureen in Eltham says, yep, stepped in dog poo. A phone can be fixed, but I've had to bin a pair of shoes because of the mess that the dog poo made. You just can't get the smell out of it, can you? Anyway, that's enough of that. It's breakfast, after all. And James in Thamesmead says, smashing my phone. My whole life is in there, including my shopping list and all my banking as well. Yeah, we're all using our phones so much. If something happens to them, what can you do? You are really stuck, aren't you? Thank you very much for getting in touch. I've got more music on the way. Will Young and Clean Bandit to come, and your showbiz headlines at 8:30. Before that, let's get you up to date.
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0: There's long delays on the M25 clockwise this morning, all because of an accident at Junction 3 for the M20. They've moved it to the hard shoulder, but congestion goes all the way back across the QE2 bridge to Junction 30 for the A13 at Lakeside. The A2 busy into town, usual delays between Danson and Kidbrook. You've also got a lane closed on Blackheath Road in Deptford on the A2. That's for water main repairs both ways at Crosslet Vale. Expect some delays there. Bexley Road in Erith, there's roadworks. It's shut eastbound. It's due to water main repairs from Alford Road. You've also got roadworks on Footscray Road in New Eltham. It's shut both ways, and that's from Southwood Road to Blanmurl Road. Elm Road in Sidcup, that's closed northbound. It's due to water main work from the Footscray turnoff for Eltham. And Millbrook Road in St Mary Cray, that's shut both ways. It's due to a police incident between Station Road and Sandway Road. Trains and tubes at the moment, minor delays on the Central and Victoria lines with a good service on the rest of the network. Your next update is in 20 minutes.
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Young leave right now from Maritime Radio. So in your showbiz, Molly has left the Bake Off tent after Poor Hollywood called the flatbread technical probably the worst that he's seen in 17 years. He didn't hold back. The bakers had an hour to make flatbreads with roasted grapes and blue cheese. Molly's came out so thick, they called it fatbread. A little bit rude. Anyway, more showbiz for you on the way in just a bit. And

0: Bandit Company on Maritime Radio. In your papers this morning, many of Wednesday's front pages lead on a speech from MI5 Chief Sir Ken McCallum. Under the headline Red Alert, the Daily Mirror reports on his warning that Russia is the number one threat to UK security. Similar story on the front of the Daily Express this morning. On the front page of the Daily Star, Tiger's victim, a child actor. They say the man who was killed by a tiger at the weekend had appeared in children's shows on both the BBC and ITV. And toxic water spill surge. That's on the Metro's front page this morning. They say that a toxic spill pollutes our waterways every 90 minutes. It's an exclusive for them. And a picture of actor Emilia Clarke as well, and why the mother of dragons is trying to take things lightly from now on. That's in the Metro. Let's get you up to date with this morning's showbiz headlines.
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2: Breaking Bad star Giancarlo Esposito has paid tribute to his friend and co-star RJ Mitty. The 68-year-old actor said he will live forever in my heart. A representative for Mitty has confirmed that he took his own life. Two contestants have left the Great British Bake Off during Bread Week. In last night's episode, Molly was eliminated after failing to impress the judges, while Nikki stepped away for personal reasons. Monty Python star Sir Michael Palin's cancelled his upcoming book tour after fracturing ribs in what he joked was a comedy fall with no audience to see it. The 83-year-old had been due to visit venues across the UK this month to showcase his new travel book in the Philippines, but the tour, as well as other events in the next few months, have been called off. And Wallace and Gromit creator Nick Park says stop motion brought human charm to Aardman Animation Projects. The 67-year-old has created many beloved animations, including Chicken Run and Shaun the Sheep. His comments come from a preview of Aardman's new immersive exhibition at Lightroom in London.
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0: Savage Garden, Crash and Burn from Maritime Radio for Wednesday morning. Duncan with you on Greenwich Breakfast. Hope you are doing well. More music to come and news of an urban tree festival which is popping up just in time for autumn. I'll tell you more about that after the very latest traffic and travel next.
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0: There's long delays on the M25 clockwise, and that's all because of an earlier accident at Junction 3 for the M20 Swanley Interchange. They've moved it to the hard shoulder, but congestion goes back over the QE2 bridge to Junction 30 for the A13 at Lakeside. The A2 busy into town between Danson and Kibrook, also picking up some delays around Blackheath Road in Deptford, all because of emergency repairs there for the water main, and that's both ways at Crosslet Vale. Expect some hold-ups. The A20 also looking busy on the Swanley bypass at Mottingham and New Eltham. It's also looking a bit stop-start. And Bexley Road in Erith, that's still closed eastbound. It's due to water main work from Alford Road. Trains and tubes, minor delays on the Central and Victoria lines with a good service reported on the rest of the network. Your next update is just before nine.
1: 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The latest traffic and travel first and fast with Maritime Radio and Lewisham College. 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

0: Adela Ain't in LA on Maritime Radio. Charlton Athletic travelled to Burnley on Tuesday evening for their championship game following a goalless draw at home to Bristol City on Saturday. While the hosts were seeking their first home win in nearly a year, an intriguing contest ensued. Clive was watching for Maritime Radio.
1: Clive Barr for Maritime Radio reporting on the championship match on Tuesday evening at Turf Moor between Burnley and Charlton Athletic. Well, manager Nathan Jones made a couple of changes to the Charlton lineup, with Kane Ramsey coming in at right back and Amari Bell at left midfield. And Burnley, who have not won for almost a year at home, came out in sparkling form and hit the addicts on the break early on, and Charlton were on the back foot for much of the first period. So much so that on 36 minutes, Bruin Larsson was put through on the left side of the penalty area, turned on a proverbial sixpence, and managed to knock the ball past two defenders and his own attacking player, past the Charlton keeper Okonkwo, to give the hosts an early lead. And Charlton fought back after that and did a lot more positive work up front. So much so, and on half-time, the whistle went, it was 1-0 to the hosts. But coming out in the second half, Charlton began to push forward more in the hope of unsettling their hosts. And this, so was to, it was to be, on after lots of corner kicks in the first half, which actually had no dynamic result in the way of goals. The second half, on 50 minutes, corner from the left by Carlton Grant was met with a melee of action in the goal mouth, and Kane Ramsey's header went into the back of the net to give Charlton an equaliser. Charlton continued to push forward, several substitutions in the second half, with Miles Leeburn replaced by Charlie Kilman, and Amari Bell replaced by Mika Mbik, and Skip replaced by Harvey Nibbs. And the other substitute coming on was Messick for Skip in the 75th minute, I do believe. Either way, Charlton continued to press forward, but it was Burnley who were looking the more dangerous. 57 minutes saw another incident. Charlton lost possession in the opponent's half. The ball was pushed through the midfield. There's Ramazzani, who beat two defenders and slotted the ball calmly left-footed past Okonkwo in the Charlton goal to give the hosts a lead. It looked as though it was going to be the end of the road for the Burnley home record of not having won at home for over a year. And the referee signalled 6 minutes of stoppage time. On 6 minutes, literally, the ball was pushed through the middle by Kilman. There was even Messick running through the inside left channel to stop the ball past the home keeper to give the Addicts an equaliser on 96 minutes. So the final result from Turf Moor was Burnley 2, Charlton Athletic 2, and back to another away match on Saturday, away at Watford this week. So Charlton looking to maintain their position and perhaps increase their goal scoring record. Burnley 2, Charlton 2. Back to Duncan in the studio.
0: Thanks very much, Clive. So Charlton will be away to Watford on Saturday, and we'll get you all the usual match updates on Saturday afternoon here on Maritime Radio. After 9...

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Rooted in Greenwich, trees, culture and community. A free one-day autumn celebration in Greenwich Park, presented as part of Black History 365 and the Urban Tree Festival, which is stepping outside its usual May dates this year with a special autumn event celebrating trees, culture, food, migration, creativity and well-being in Greenwich Park. It's a lot to cram in to one day, and that's on Saturday 24th of October at the Greenwich Park Learning Centre. Completely free to go along. All the details on this and every other event happening locally, just a few clicks away at maritimeradio.co.uk. If you're organising an event, make sure to let us know so we can share all the details with everyone. Flying through to 9 o'clock, we've got music from years and years on the way after the Lightning Seeds. Here's The Life of Riley on Wednesday's Greenwich Breakfast.

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1: 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You're very informative about traffic jams, what roads are shut, events from Woolwich to Welling. Brilliant. Absolutely brilliant.
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0: Radio, more music for Wednesday morning. Got Texas and Coldplay to play you, and the very latest from Millwall, who were in action last night with the match report coming up after your 9 o'clock news update next.
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0: There's still delays on the M25 clockwise because of an earlier accident at Junction 3 for the M20 Swanley Interchange. Congestion currently back to Junction 2 for the A2 at Darrenth. You've got queues on the A2 as well, London bound between Danton and Kidbrook. And it's looking busy on the A20 around Mottingham and New Eltham heading into town at the moment. Expect some delays there. Trains and tubes, minor delays on the Central and Victoria lines with a good service on the rest of the network.
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6: The family of William Chapman, the man killed by a tiger at Yorkshire Wildlife Park, have described him as a bright, warm and engaging young man. The 23-year-old entered the enclosure at the park on Saturday. He's said to have had suffered significant mental illness over the years. Andy Burnham will welcome Volodymyr Zelensky to Downing Street today in a show of support after Donald Trump's diesel deal with Russia. George Zutibridge has more.
7: The Prime Minister is expected to use the visit to announce acceleration in military support for Ukraine and to pledge further rounds of sanctions aimed at Moscow. The accelerated support will see faster deliveries of British lightweight multi-role missiles to Ukraine, which have proved effective against Russian jet-powered drones.
6: Vacancies in adult social care in England have fallen to their lowest level in a decade, and workforce growth is slowing. Meanwhile, the Prime Minister has pledged to reform adult social care as one of his top priorities in government, with the creation of a new national care service. Skills for Care, who did research on vacancies, has branded it a defining moment for adult social care. Una Smith is the charity's CEO.
8: we need to make care a career that people understand and value and actively choose. And that starts with decent pay and reliable hours, but also people need good training. They need recognised skills and they need to see their route to progression.
6: The daughter of murdered MP Sir David Ames says she still has so many unanswered questions 5 years after his death. Katie Ames has been fighting for a public inquiry over the 69-year-old's death in 2021. The man convicted of his murder, Ali Harbi Ali, was referred to an anti-radicalisation scheme, Prevent, but his case was closed in 2016. The Pope's been diagnosed with cancer after undergoing surgery to remove part of his lung. Doctors confirmed a diagnosis of a common form of lung cancer. And yellow weather warnings for strong winds have been put in place in parts of Scotland. The warning comes into force at 10, covering the Outer Hebrides, Skye and parts of the Western Highlands. Forecasters say winds of 50 to 60 miles an hour are possible. For On Radio News Hub, I'm Frankie Hersine.
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12: Morning, looking nice out there right now. Lots of sunshine, feeling a little bit cold, but warming up this afternoon. Highs of 20 later. Some clear spells overnight tonight, lows of 11. And then cloudy to start tomorrow, but warming up later on Thursday with highs of 21 degrees Celsius.
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Brand new Sonny Federa, Becky Hill, it's Say Something on Maritime Radio. Morning, welcome to Greenwich Breakfast. Duncan with you. It's 9:10 on your Wednesday. And the 10 best fish and chip shop restaurants in Britain have been named. And the list includes a drive-through and a diner that looks like it's stuck in the 50s. The National Fish and Chip Awards picked the finalists from over 9,000 shops across the country. Golden Union in Soho is a retro diner, not too far from us. And Chester's in Chesterfield is the drive-through, so you can collect your order without leaving the car, which is perfect for anyone already in their slippers. And talking of food, well, it's congratulations to a restaurant in Swanley, the Bombay, which is a local favourite and has secured a major national honour after being named the best Indian restaurant in the UK at the prestigious Curry Life Awards 2026. It's all making me feel very hungry, this. You can read more about that and the rest of your local headlines at maritimeradio.co.uk. Check out the events listing while you're there as well. Traffic and travel coming up for you every 20 minutes, and a classic from Fleetwood Mac on the way after Coldplay.

0: Fleetwood Mac, it's Big Love on Maritime Radio. And showing some love tonight, the Sweat Group with the Manly Wednesday meeting and a safe space for real conversations about men's mental health on in Orpington from 7.45 till 9 tonight. And the organisers on the show a bit later to tell us some more. I've got more music coming up as well, and the very latest from Millwall, who were in action away at Swansea last night with a match report coming up. Before that, let's get you up to date.
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0: Still seeing some delays on the M25 because of that earlier accident clockwise at Junction 3 for the M20. The queue is currently back to Junction 2 for the A2 at Darrant. Also busy into town between Danson and Kidbrook, and the A2 Blackheath Road in Deptford. There's lane closed there. That's due to water main repairs and emergency repairs both ways at Crosslet Vale. Expect some delays. Bexley Road in Erith, that's shut eastbound. It's due to water main work from Alford Road. Footscray Road in New Eltham, that's shut both ways. It's due to roadworks from Southwood Road to Blanmore Road. And Elm Road in Sidcup, that's closed northbound. It's due to water main repairs from Footscray at the turnoff for Eltham. Trains and tubes, minor delays affecting the Central and Victoria lines. A good service on the rest of the network. Your next update in 20 minutes.
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0: Aguilera, Candyman from Maritime Radio. Millwall were away to Swansea last night in the Championship, and it wasn't quite the match they were hoping for. Gary Staff was watching for us.
1: This is Gary Staff reporting from the Den, where it's been Millwall playing Swansea, and it was a reversal of Saturday for the Lions. A smash and grab from Swansea, who turned up and finished the game 1-0 with a 90th minute goal from ex-Mill prospect Ranald. The Lions had played absolutely fantastically in the first half, completely outclassing the table toppers in this midweek clash, but unfortunately the game started to turn in the second half and Swansea started to get back into the game. Swansea showed for why they're top of the table and why they're playing so well, and probably on the reflection it was a fair result on reflection second half, but Millwall should have been out of sight in the first, so definitely a game of two halves. But the Lions go on to the weekend against Lincoln at home. Not sure who Swansea have got, but Swansea stay top. I think they're clear by 2 points now.
0: Thanks very much. Millwall are away to Lincoln City. They take on the Imps this Saturday. Match reports on the big show with Jack Saturday afternoon.

0: Corrie and Mabel, I wish, on Maritime Radio. It's the Manly Wednesday meeting, a safe space for real discussions. And it's all about men's mental health tonight in Orpington. We'll be finding out more about that from the organisers a little bit later on. And I've got more music on the way, plus your travel update next.
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0: Still looking busy on the M25 clockwise between Junction 2 for Darrant and Junction 3 for Swanley, all because of an earlier accident. A2 busy into town between Danton and Kibrook. You're also picking up some delays on Blackheath Road, the A2 in Deptford. That's because of emergency repairs there and lane closures both ways at Crosslet Vale. Bexley Road in Erith, that's shut eastbound, it's due to water main work from Alford Road. Footscray Road in New Eltham, that's shut both ways due to roadworks from Southwood Road to Blanmurl Road. And Elm Road in Sidcup is closed northbound for water main repairs from the Footscray turnoff for Eltham. Trains and tubes, minor delays on the Central and Victoria lines with a good service on the rest of the network. You're up to date on Maritime Radio.
1: 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The latest traffic and travel first and fast with Maritime Radio and Lewisham College. 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

0: Tom Grennan, A Little Bit of Love on Maritime Radio. And they're hoping to spread a little bit of love for men with the Manly Wednesday meeting tonight in Orpington. One of the organisers from Sweat Giz is telling us a little bit more about what's happening tonight. Morning.
1: Sweat stands for Speak With Emotion and Trust. It's a space that we've created for the lads to where they can vent, where they can talk without judgment, a place where they feel safe. Because let's be honest, Duncan, we've all been raised with that mentality, not to show your weaknesses as a man. But what we're trying to get across, the message we're trying to get out there is when you talk about these things and when you talk about you're taking the power out of it, and that is actually a strength in itself.
0: It sounds like it's a good space for people to talk. Any topics that they want to talk about, they can just bring up in the meeting. It's like a completely free forum.
1: Yeah, because, I mean, in the meetings, we've got people from all walks of life. We've got our corner men like Jay Osborne, who sadly can't make it today, but he's one of our corner men. And we like to call him corner men because in the boxing ring, that's what you've got. You've got the guy in the corner who's helping you go through this battle, and that's what we like to call them. So in these meetings, we've got people that are dealing with addiction. There's people that are dealing with divorce. There's grief. There's all different types of things. But it's a place where they can go and get support and be with each other. And that's what we're trying to push out there, really.
0: And you all kind of work through the problems together from your own shared experiences and things like that.
1: Yeah, that's right. I mean, I had a very rocky start in life. I've experienced a lot of things. Jay's experienced a lot of things. And we're just sort of using what we've got, basically, and the tools that we've used, and we're trying to help others with it, really.
0: Yeah, definitely. So it's open to men 18 and over. It's on every Wednesday. You've been running these for a while, have you?
1: Yeah, that's right. We've got one in Bishop Stortford. That's on a Monday, so that's the Monday Manly meeting. We've got a brand new one now in Dartford, run by two brilliant corner men, the Sober Scaff and Sam Staggs. There one, so that's in Dartford. We're just sort of slowly spreading these meetings out there, and so the more help we get, the better we're really.
0: Yeah, good stuff, really. Tell us a bit more about the Sweat Group then, who are rolling the meetings out.
1: Well, so we've got in the Sweat Group, because basically the whole thing started from a WhatsApp group, and because I spent a few years in recovery myself because I was battling addiction.
0: Yeah.
1: And there was things that I'd picked up from these meetings that I thought, you know what, I could incorporate this into other avenues. And that's exactly what we've done. I've started this with a good friend of mine, Russell Fogarty, who runs Sweat with me, and my wife, Sophie. And we sort of, there's a bit, as we've got on, we've sort of accumulated a team. We've obviously developed the corner men that run the meetings now. And then we're putting through people to training. But in order to put people through the training, in order to keep these meetings running, we're desperately in need of donations. So that's why, hence why we're doing the fundraising. We've got a coffee morning in Bishop Stortford on Saturday. That's at 10 a.m. till 12. Every penny goes towards Sweat and helping us continue to grow this.
0: Sounds really good. Where can people find out more about Sweat and, of course, their local venues as well for the Manly meetings?
1: Yeah, if you go on to www.sweat-shop.co.uk, there's an option on there called Click Follow the Movement. Once you click that, it will take you to our link tree. Yeah, you'll be able to find what we're up to. You can get into the WhatsApp group. You can know where the meetings are. Everything is in the link tree. So that's www.sweat-shop.co.uk.
0: That's fantastic. And a reminder that the Manly meeting tonight at St Barnabas Church in Orpington is on from 7:45. Free to go along as well. And we hope that some people listening now will come along and see you later, Giz. Thank you very much for your time.
1: No worries. Thank you so much, Duncan.

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7: From the Maritime Radio news team, I'm Sholope Elatache. In the latest round of Southwark Council's Community Energy Fund, 20 local community energy projects have secured a total of £400,000 in funding. One of those projects is the Brunel Museum in Rotherhithe, which has received £15,000 to conduct a heating decarbonisation feasibility study. The aim of the grants is to engage the local community in making the borough more affordable, green and safe, tackling fuel poverty and saving local organisations money on energy costs. Bexley Council are proposing new pedestrian crossings near schools. The four locations include Danson Lane outside Bexley Grammar School and Danson Primary School, Manor Road near Shenstone School and St. Joseph's Catholic Primary School, Wickham Street outside East Wickham Primary School and Halfway Street, close to Burnt Oak Junior School and Holy Trinity Church of England Primary School. Residents and nearby properties will be notified of the proposals from this Wednesday. As part of the consultation process, street notices will also be placed at each location. Lewisham Council is inviting community groups to apply for funding up to £1,000 per project to deliver events celebrating Tamil Heritage Month this January. Applications can be found on the Lewisham Council website and close at 11:59 on Sunday, the 1st of November 2026. There's more local news on the Maritime Radio website and app.
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10: Dry and bright for most of us, with the best of the sunshine in the south and some cloud in the northwest. A windy day in the north too, especially across Scotland. Highs today of 20 degrees Celsius.
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my name, 'cause you knew that I knew that I knew that I'd call you up. 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

Charlie Puth, it's Attention on Maritime Radio for South East London and North West Kent. Morning, welcome to Wednesday's Workday. Got all your tunes in, whether you're at work, out and about, or just lazing around at home. Amy Winehouse on the way, and a travel update every 20 minutes. Before that, here's Dua Lipa. If you want-

0: 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First, let's get you up to date.
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0: Still looking busy on the M25 clockwise between Junction 2 for Darrant and Junction 3 for Swanley, all because of an earlier accident. A2 busy into town between Danton and Kibrook. You're also picking up some delays on Blackheath Road, the A2 in Deptford. That's because of emergency repairs there and lane closures both ways at Crosslet Vale. Bexley Road in Erith, that's shut eastbound. It's due to water main work from Alford Road. Footscray Road in New Eltham, that's shut both ways due to roadworks from Southwood Road to Blanmurl Road. And Elm Road in Sidcup is closed northbound for water main repairs from the Footscray turnoff for Eltham. Trains and tubes, minor delays on the Central and Victoria lines with a good service on the rest of the network. You're up to date on Maritime Radio.
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0: Mabel with Fine Line on Maritime Radio. It's Wednesday morning and it's time for your pick of the week now, which comes from Scottish indie band The Snuts, the West Lothian four-piece, who achieved major success with their debut album when it reached number one in the UK back in 2021. They're back with their latest single, which was inspired by the celebrations after Scotland qualified for the 2026 World Cup. This is new. It's called PTS.
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0: not a blessing or a curse. All I know, it touched the hearts of many. Like a father's love, we don't talk about that much around here.
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0: Cranberries with Dreams on Maritime Radio. They say an apple a day keeps the doctor away. Well, you won't need any doctors at the Apple Day then, which is at the Woodlands Farm Trust this Sunday. It's an apple-themed family day out filled with children's activities such as tractor and trailer rides. They'll have a variety of apples for sale as well. There'll be apple pressing, a cafe, food and craft stores as well. Free to go along 11 till 4 at the Woodlands Farm in Welling. This weekend, the info you need is at maritimeradio.co.uk. Back with more music on the way. Got Duke Dumont to play for you and the Pussycat Dolls coming up after your latest traffic and travel next.
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0: Still looking busy on the M25 clockwise between Junction 2 for Darrant and Junction 3 for Swanley, all because of an earlier accident. A2 busy into town between Danton and Kibrook. You're also picking up some delays on Blackheath Road, the A2 in Deptford. That's because of emergency repairs there and lane closures both ways at Crosslet Vale. Bexley Road in Erith, that's shut eastbound. It's due to water main work from Alford Road. Footscray Road in New Eltham, that's shut both ways due to roadworks from Southwood Road to Blanmurl Road. And Elm Road in Sidcup is closed northbound for water main repairs from the Footscray turnoff for Eltham. Trains and tubes, minor delays on the Central and Victoria lines with a good service on the rest of the network. You're up to date on Maritime Radio.
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Miles Duncher on Maritime Radio for Wednesday morning. On our website, Shooters Hill faces another 20 months of road closures as Thames Water brings major pipe replacement works. And from roads to the river, the paddle steamer the Waverley has been spotted on the Thames and the Thames estuary this past week. We've got some pictures at maritimeradio.co.uk. And as the weekend approaches, I know it's Wednesday, but, you know, I'm looking forward to it already. Why not see what's going on near you? Maritimeradio.co.uk for your complete local events listings. Boy, let me-

0: 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Thanks for your company this morning. John Pout is on the way, and I'll see you tomorrow morning here from 7 o'clock on Greenwich Breakfast. Your very latest news headlines next this morning at 11.
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9: The family of the 23-year-old killed by a tiger at a wildlife park have paid tribute to him, describing him as a bright, warm and engaging young man. William Chapman was mauled to death when he entered the enclosure at Yorkshire Wildlife Park on Saturday. His family say he'd suffered significant mental illness over a number of years. Andy Burnham will welcome Volodymyr Zelensky to Downing Street today in a show of support after Donald Trump's diesel deal with Russia. Jules Utybridge has more.
10: The Prime Minister is expected to use the visit to announce acceleration in military support for Ukraine and to pledge further rounds of sanctions aimed at Moscow. The accelerated support will see faster deliveries of British lightweight multi-role missiles to Ukraine, which have proved effective against Russian jet-powered drones.
9: Adult social care vacancies in England are at their lowest level in a decade, and the workforce's growth is also slowing. That's according to Skills for Care. The charity branded the Prime Minister's proposals for a national care service as a defining moment, but says more could be done. Una Smith is their CEO.
11: We've got to build the workforce as we're building joining the National Care Service. And so pay and training and career opportunities, leadership and funding all have to be part of that thinking around the National Care Service.
9: The number of French riot police patrolling the country's northern beaches to tackle small boat crossings has doubled from 50 to 100. The Home Office say they'll be sent to the Channel Coast until March next year and will be on call for when favourable conditions make crossings likely. Home Secretary Shabana Mahmood says they will be relentless in pursuing smuggling gangs. Scotland's First Minister says he will take every opportunity to protect the powers of the Scottish Parliament. Comes after reports Tory leader Kemi Badenoch would review devolution if her party wins the next general election. The report raised the ire of some in Scotland, with the Scottish Conservatives distancing themselves from the plan. And the Pope's been diagnosed with cancer after undergoing a surgery to remove part of his lung. Doctors have confirmed a diagnosis of a common form of lung cancer, but the surgery is said to have been successful. From Radio News Hub, I'm Frankie Hersine.
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9: Dry and bright for most of us, with the best of the sunshine in the south and some cloud in the northwest. A windy day in the north too, especially across Scotland. Highs today of 20 degrees Celsius.
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M22 and Ella Henderson, Heartstrings. Hey, welcome to Daytimes on Maritime Radio. John with you today. Thanks to Duncan for our big, big breakfast. Now then, what have we got for you today? Let's have a look. A new Aardman Animations exhibition opened in London yesterday. Well, look at that. Also, a pub in Chislehurst has made it to the final four of Britain's Best Pub Awards. And it only opened in COVID. Yeah, that's not bad, is it? Also, the effect of screen use on children's eyes. Yeah, we kind of knew that. But also on their speech. Yeah, we'll look at that story as well. And London's oldest restaurants. Yeah, Rules. Do you know that one? On Covent Garden? Well, it's been saved for the nation. Yeah, it's been donated to the National Trust. So we'll look at that story as well. And how about this? The authentic beach bod. Yes, the real thing. It's been modelled by Leonardo DiCaprio. Good for him. Yes, he's just out and proud. And we'll look at that, yeah, because everyone seems to be doing a bit of, you know, cosmetic stuff and hours in the gym. And, yeah, he's just going for it. This is me. I know that's healthy, don't you? Well, we'll think about that a bit later. Also, the dining room. Yeah, it's so last century. Apparently, we don't have them anymore. Just storage rooms or something else. And what a mistake at a maker. Yeah, someone got the numbers wrong at a Tesco's fuel site. Bit of a bargain. Well, look at that too. And also, traitors. Yeah, you heard of that? They've all been heading off to the psychiatrist, apparently. Or psychologist, not too sure which. Anyway, we'll look at that one as well. And loads of great music. Of course. Like this. This is young Ed Sheeran. Lady.

That is such a good song, isn't it? Yeah, River City People having a go at California Dreaming. You can't really improve on the original. They didn't do that much with it, did they? But you can't help but sing along. Now then, it is a 11:15 on Maritime Radio, which means it's time for our run-through of today's headlines. Yeah, what are the papers all talking about? And most of them are leading on the speech yesterday from the MI5 chief, Sir Ken McCullum, who looked, in my opinion, far too young. Yeah, didn't you think? But then I looked him up, and he's 52, so actually he's fine, isn't he? Must be me getting old. Anyway, the headline in the Daily Mirror, they say red alert. Yes, that's the headline, reporting on his warning that Russia is the number one threat to UK security. The Daily Express, they also pick up on that story, leading with the warning headlining that the UK must not play into the hands of Putin. And it notes that the MI5 chief said Russia trolls who are alleged to have attempted to sway the Brexit referendum will be delighted to be front page news again. The Daily Telegraph, let's have a look at that one. They pull out a different line from the MI5 chief's speech, headlining that Russia did not sway Brexit vote. So they say, Sir Ken said it was a matter of public record that there was interference in the referendum by online trolls and bots, but they couldn't actually detect that it swayed it one way or the other. Now then, the Times, they include the MI5 chief speech as well, noting that AI is being used by terrorists in attack plans. Let's see, the Guardian's take on it. They say the spy chief speech is MI5 warns of right-wing shift from anti-migrant opinion to terrorism. The Eye today, they also lead with the same thing, quoting the MI5 chief saying that threats from foreign adversaries have quadrupled over the past decade. And in the Independent today, their big picture is of William Chapman, who is the man who was sadly killed in the tiger enclosure at the zoo the other day. That's also the lead story for the Daily Star, saying that the 23-year-old Chapman was once a child actor. And the Financial Times today, they say tax fears have been eased in Andy Burnham's pro-business pitch to bosses. Yes, the paper also reports that a warning from Anthropic, who are developers of chatbot Claude, they say, which has warned that AI worms will soon be able to hijack smart home devices such as ovens and televisions. Wow. Scary stuff, isn't it? Let's see, the Metro today, toxic water spills surge. This is all about polluting our waterways every 90 minutes, according to them. That's an exclusive for the Metro. You only find that story with them today. And the Daily Mail today, according to them, 4 out of 5 new jobs went to foreigners in the past decade. They also feature the arrival of Donald Trump's very glamorous new press secretary, Katie Zakaria, saying, "Move over, eyelashes Andy," which is a reference to our Prime Minister, Andy Burnham, slightly bizarrely. Anyway, they're all talking about Katie Zakaria or Katie Zakbot. We'll see how long she lasts, won't we? Anyway, finally today, The Sun. Headlines with, they've been thinking about this one. This was up all night, this one. Man shifty. Yes, as they say, the Prime Minister has been accused of covering up his links to scandal hit Manchester City. And they say he had 2 freebie dinners. Yes, is that too much? He was the mayor of Manchester, he had 2 dinners at Man City. Doesn't seem excessive to me, but anyway, there you go. The Sun has been probing. Yes, they have. And they found deleted records. Well, there you go. So it's all about MI5. It's all about trolls. It's all about threats, isn't it? Hey, I'll tell you what, let's head back under the covers, shall we, and put another record on. 5.

0: Ah, that's Chapel Roan. She is hot to go. Hey, let's take a look outside. See what's going on the roads and the rails.
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0: I better put my teeth in first, though. Minor delays on the Central Line and the Victoria Line today. Otherwise, the rail services are reporting a good service. The Woolwich Ferry is operating both boats today, so that's all good. Let's look at the roads. Tower Bridge is due to open at midday today, so you can expect delays around there. There's delays around that area anyway at the moment, so it's only going to get worse. There's stop-start traffic around East Smithfield to Queen Elizabeth Street with congestion to Aldgate and Whitechapel and back to Mile End Road and Shadwell. So there you go. If you can avoid it, please do go on the underground, a whole lot better. A New Cross, there's queuing traffic due to an earlier broken down lorry on the A2 that's affecting both directions between the one-way system at New Cross and Plumbridge Street. That's the George and Dragon traffic lights in Greenwich. Also a little further afield, Camberwell Church Street is partially blocked in both directions with traffic taking turns. Queuing traffic due to an accident at Victoria Grove. Congestion is going back to Camberwell Station Road and back past Denmark Hill and half a mile westbound from Peckham High Street. We'll keep our eyes on the roads and the rails for you, of course, throughout the day and reports every 20 minutes on Maritime Radio.
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10: So let's take a look at some of the things that are going on around the borough that might take your fancy in the coming days. How about this? A Manly Wednesday meeting. Sounds a bit different, doesn't it? That's happening this evening at St Paul's Cray. This is the Orpington Men's Mental Health Meeting, and it's at St Barnabas Church in St Paul's Cray. That's from 7:45 tonight, goes through till 9 o'clock. And it's billed as a welcoming peer support meeting for men to talk, listen and connect. And first-time visitors are welcome. They can start by listening, it says. All men aged 18 plus are welcome with free tea and coffee. Well, there you go. Let's see, what else have we got? Tomorrow there's an open coffee morning at Christchurch on Trafalgar Road in Greenwich. That's from 10 till midday, and it's just a chance to meet up with some new people, have a chat, have a coffee and make some new friends. On Friday, how about this? You fancy whist? From 1:30 till 4:30 in Shrewsbury House Community Centre, there's a group that meets every Friday afternoon just for a bit of friendly chat and some card games. If you're a foodie, you might fancy the Cuddy Sark Food Market, which runs all day on Friday. And then looking at the weekend, on Saturday there's an interactive music show at Blackheath Halls with music from Boppin' Bunnies. That's a clue about the age group this is for. There's also live musical performances. It's aimed at children from 0 to 5, and it's on Saturday morning starting at 10:45. Well, there you go. There's just some of the things that are going on around the borough. If you want to find out more about them or other things to do, then why not check out our website? It's maritimeradio.co.uk. Go to the events tab and you'll find all the information.

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It's Gina G. Subtle stuff, eh? Yes. Now then, have you been watching The Traitors? I know. It's one of the few shows that millions tune in to watch live. You know, it's like the old days when there was just, you know, 3, 4, maybe 5 channels, and everybody would get around the coffee machine at work in the morning and say, oh, did you see whatever last night? Well, Traitors is one of the last program, but like Strictly, I suppose, where we all kind of get together, don't we? Yeah, 10 million. Anyway, it looks like behind the smiles on screen, it's all been a bit tense. Yes, all but one of the celebrity Traitors contestants, and there's 21 of them, used the show psychologist during filming. Yes, this has emerged in the papers today. Apparently, it wasn't all sweetness and lights between the cast. And, they all fancied a bit of a chat because it was all getting a bit too much. In fact, they had to stop filming on a few occasions because it was just kind of, you know, their emotions were running high. They're worried, not only worried about the competition, but they're also worried about how am I going to look once they've done the editing? You know, is this going to move my career forward? Or so there's all that going on in the background. Yeah. They're all wondering about how they're going to, is this the way they're going to make it? A bit like Nick Mohammed, you know, he's now doing loads of stuff, isn't he? Because of Traitors last time. It kind of propelled him further forward, whereas it can be a step back if you're not careful. So there's all that anxiety going on. Anyway, yes, back to it tomorrow. Are you going to watch it? Oh, you're going to listen to Maritime Radio. It's all right. It's just me. It's just you and me. You can tell me. It's okay. Okay, then.

0: Scam of the Week with John Pelt.
1: Yes, it's time to look at what the scammers are up to this week with a couple of the latest scams that are doing the rounds. So how about this? You remember this one? You may have heard of this one. You may have received this one before. It's called the Hi Mum scam. Yes, it's a scam text yet again doing the rounds. The text impersonates your adult children and tells you to contact them on a number due to some sort of emergency. So in one version, the fraudster says they're very upset right now and they need to talk before providing a WhatsApp number to contact. And from there, the scammer is eventually going to ask you for money. Yeah, the whole thing is designed to bring on a sense of urgency and panic, so you don't think it through before responding. You think, oh, I must get in touch quickly. And you lose that sort of sense of rationality and caution. Anyway, if you get a scam like that, you can report scam text to 7726. Just forward it to them. But there's also another one doing the rounds at the moment. Yes, a dodgy pop-up claiming to be from Apple, which tells you that there's 179 viruses. Remember that figure, 179 viruses found on your iPhone storage. And it's all about trying to get you to click a button. And if you do, you're going to end up downloading malware onto your device, which can be used to steal your personal information. So pop-ups like this appear unwittingly after clicking on dodgy links. That's how they kind of get into your phone or into your laptop. So if you see a pop-up like that on your phone, you should stop the browser in your phone's app settings straight away. So remember that. If you get something that tells you you've got 179 viruses, that's the clue. That's how you can spot it. Then just get onto your browser and delete the app. Okay, well, there you go. I'm sure we'll have some more for you next week. Those provided courtesy of the consumer website Which, who keep an eye on those sort of things for us. So now we're forewarned, if we're not going to get tricked, aren't we? Absolutely not.

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9: The Norwich Disease Foundation was founded in 2016 by a group of parents who each had a child with Norwich Disease. 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
10: Hiya, I am Josh. I am a 16-year-old that lives with Norrie. Part of my condition includes blindness and hearing impairment. We are a charity with the eventual goal of slowing and preventing the hearing loss in Norrie disease patients. Any little help we can receive from you and to give Norrie patients a better life would mean the world to us. Please go to maritimeradio.co.uk and click the link, which will send you directly to our website. Thank you so much for listening, and again, anything that you can give would mean the absolute world to us.
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11: So on the rails, minor delays on the Central Line and the Victoria Line at the moment. The rest of the network is operating well. Now, the Tower Bridge, that is due to open in 12 minutes' time. Yes, at midday. So you can expect delays if your journey is going to take you anywhere around there on the roads under the River is probably the best way to do it. But anyway, there's already queuing traffic around Tower Bridge southbound from East Smithfield to Queen Elizabeth Street, and with congestion to Aldgate, Whitechapel and back to Wapping on the highway. Also, Camberwell Church Street is partially blocked in both directions with traffic taking turns. This is queuing traffic due to an accident at Vicarage Grove with congestion going back to Kimpton Road and along Peckham Road. Traffic lights aren't working in Herne Hill on Dulwich Road. That's at Half Moon Lane. Traffic's coping well, but you can expect some delays. And that's about it for the roads and the rails at the moment. We'll keep our eyes on both of them for you and keep you updated, of course, throughout the day on Maritime Radio.
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That's Blondie, of course, singing on the telephone. Hey, it is 6 minutes till the afternoon on Maritime Radio. National news is coming up for you next. In the next hour, we'll be hearing about the local pub that's in the running for the best pub in Britain. Bit of a mistake at the pumps for Tesco's and a few other things. But before that, In Excess, need you tonight.

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8: The Prime Minister will welcome Volodymyr Zelensky to Downing Street later in a show of support after Donald Trump's diesel deal with Russia. Jules Utebridge has more.
9: Andy Burnham is expected to use the visit to announce a pledge for further rounds of sanctions aimed at Moscow and acceleration of military support for Ukraine. The UK is also urging its allies to increase the pressure on Russia, with the Chancellor John Healey using IMF meetings in Bangkok to call for a ban on Russian liquefied natural gas.
8: Next, reports suggest the body of a man has been recovered during a search for a missing fishing vessel in the Outer Hebrides. Emergency services are searching for the boat and two other men on board. The family of the 23-year-old killed by a tiger at a wildlife park have paid tribute to him, describing him as a bright, warm and engaging young man. William Chapman was mauled to death when he entered the enclosure at Yorkshire Wildlife Park on Saturday. His family say he'd suffered significant mental illness over a number of years. The Pope's been diagnosed with cancer after undergoing a surgery to remove part of his lung. Doctors confirmed a diagnosis of a common form of lung cancer, and the surgery is said to have been successful. Around 1.7 million households will not turn their heating on this weekend. It's over fears of soaring energy bills. A new poll's found that around 40% of people will only try to turn it on if they get too cold. And in other news, a new dinosaur species similar to the T-Rex has been discovered. Dr. Cassius Morrison came across a fragment of dinosaur skull at the Natural History Museum when doing his PhD, only to find out he'd uncovered something brand new.
10: Completely surreal. It's sort of every kid's dream. Basically, for it to be in the museum for over 100 years without it being sort of described, it's almost like it was under a magical barrier waiting for me.
8: The tiny skull fragment, originally found on the Isle of Wight, is the only part of the dinosaur discovered so far. That's the latest from Radio News. I'm Tanita Sims.
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8: It's dry and bright for most of us, with the best of the sunshine in the south and some cloud in the northwest. A windy day in the north with highs of 20 degrees Celsius.
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0: 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It's Maritime Radio, 96.5 FM. Taking you into a glorious afternoon of fantastic music. And one or two interesting stories, I think.

That's Miley Cyrus, yes. Bass persuades kids don't want to dance. Well, I don't believe that, do you? The next one we're going to play is going to make you want to dance. But before we get there, news of a pub, a local pub, that's in the running to become best pub in Britain. Yeah, they're in the final four. Now, I'm talking about a pub which opened during COVID in the back of a florist. Yeah, do you know this one? Yeah, it's called The Cockpit in Chislehurst. Yeah, and they started serving in December 2020. And, well, it quickly became popular with locals. I tell you what, though, they have a fine system for anyone who swears or uses a mobile phone. It's a £1 fine. There you go. See? Yeah, serious stuff, eh? So Campaign for Real Ale, they are doing their National Pub of the Year survey for 2026, and they are in the top four. So the other ones, the Runners and Riders, there's the Turk's Head in Tamworth, that's in St. Helens, the Countryman's Inn in Hunton, and the Tamworth Tap. So there you go. It's a national competition. And, well, there you go. The Cockpit in Chislehurst is worth a visit, I think. I'm good. Mind you, don't take your phone in there, will you? You get into real trouble. Now then, time for a bit of cheeky dance, I think. Because no one's looking. And you know you like it. I know you want to. So it's just you and me. No need to be shy. Let's go with this, shall we? Let's keep on moving. And five. Okay.

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1: So it's a good day on the underground today. Only minor delays affecting the central line at the moment. The rest of the network is good. Now, on the roads, the Tower Bridge that opened at midday today, so there's still the aftermath of that in the traffic. So delays around East Smithfield, Queen Elizabeth Street, congestion to the highway and back through Bermondsey to the Bricklayer's Arms. That should clear as the afternoon progresses. Camberwell Church Street is partially blocked in both directions with traffic taking turns. It's all due to an earlier accident at Vicarage Grove with congestion currently at Kimpton Road and back along Peckham Road. Also, Dunwich Road in Herne Hill, the traffic lights aren't working. There's a failure affecting the traffic lights at Half Moon Lane. And finally, Church Hill in Tatsfield in both directions. That's closed due to emergency repairs between Old Lane and Rag Hill Road. Hey, we'll give you more traffic and travel news in 20 minutes' time on Maritime Radio.
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great stuff, isn't it, eh? Coldplay, of course, and Higher Power. It's just coming up to 12:30 on Maritime Radio. Great to have you company today, as always. Now, have you ever been to Rules? Yeah, Rules, a very famous restaurant. It's actually London's oldest restaurant. It was established by Thomas Rules in 1798, would you believe it? It's only had three different owners in all that time. It's gone through like something like 12 monarchs, 45 prime ministers, but looking at the pictures, it really hasn't changed a bit, and nor has the menu, but the price

have. Anyway, the news is that it's been saved for the nation, yeah, because the current owner, Jean-Pierre Mayhew, who is 78, he's decided after 40 years he's going to give it to the National Trust. How about that? So they've decided to take it on. They're going to keep it as a restaurant, but it's saved for the nation as a grand old historic building. So there you go. That sounds like an interesting place to go, doesn't it, if you can find anything cheap enough on the menu that... actually, it doesn't sound too bad. I'm just having a look. Let's have a look. So steak and kidney pie will cost you £26. Yeah. With mash or dauphinoise potatoes at £6.95 extra. So that doesn't sound terrible, does it? It's down between, it's around the area of Covent Garden and the Strand. Oldest restaurant in London. So there you go. Saved for the nation. Phew.

That's DJ Sammy and Yanou. Oh, yes, we are. This is Maritime Radio 96.5 FM. It's Daytimes with John today, and a picture has gone viral. Yeah, it's a picture of Leonardo DiCaprio strolling on the beach in Hawaii at the age of 51. And you know what? He looks normal. Yeah. Yeah, in these days of kind of manufactured pictures of superstars and them being not allowed to just look like a normal person, he has been vilified, yes, for having a dad bod. But I say, good for him. Yeah, for just being real and being authentic and being like everybody else. Good for you, Leonardo. Long may it continue. Now then. Pin your ears back, because this is so good. Annabelle England and Punctual. This is Falling Up on Maritime Radio.

0: 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Hey, the traffic and travel is coming for you right next.
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0: So on the central line, just minor delays to report there. Otherwise, the underground services are working well. There was an earlier rising of the bridge. Yes, the Tower Bridge opened at midday today, so there's still some traffic, residual traffic in that area, so avoid it if you can while that calms down. Camberwell Church Street is partially blocked in both directions. That's all due to an earlier accident at Vicarage Grove. That's affecting congestion to Denmark Hill and back along Peckham Road. Also, traffic lights have failed in Herne Hill. That's done its road at the Half Moon Lane. Traffic's coping well, but you can expect some delays. Blackwall Tunnel and Silvertown Tunnels are operating as normal, and the Woolwich Ferry is a good service today. So that's the traffic and travel for you at the moment. We'll keep you updated, though, throughout the day on Maritime Radio.
1: 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The latest traffic and travel first and fast with Maritime Radio and Lewisham College.
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9: the home of great music.

Alanis Morissette, yeah, is celebrating irony. Ah, indeed. Now then, it's very few occasions where we get a nice little mistake that helps out, isn't it? And, well, in Tesco's in Milton in Cambridgeshire, they made a slight mistake with the pump prices. Yeah, they put them up wrong, but they put them up low. Yeah, before long, there was quite a big queue. I mean, it's not radical. They actually put up the price that it used to be only in February. Yeah, it was 1.36 instead of being £2. But there you go. That was quite a saving, wasn't it? Nice when you get a little windfall like that, isn't it? It just kind of puts a little smile on your face.

It's essential for your day off music, isn't it? Yeah, remember that? Yellow, of course. Now then, it is 8 minutes to 1 o'clock. Charlotte Aladache is warming up in the Maritime Radio newsroom right now. So let's get ready for her, shall we? A little bit of Luther. Time to stop for love.

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10: From the Maritime Radio News Team, I'm Sholope Elatache. In the latest round of Southwark Council's Community Energy Fund, 20 local community energy projects have secured a total of £400,000 in funding. One of those projects is the Brunel Museum in Rotherhithe, which has received £15,000 to conduct a heating decarbonisation feasibility study. The aim of the grants is to engage the local community in making the borough more affordable, green and safe, tackling fuel poverty and saving local organisations money on energy costs. Bexley Council are proposing new pedestrian crossings near schools. The four locations include Danson Lane outside Bexley Grammar School and Danson Primary School, Manor Road near Shenstone School and St. Joseph's Catholic Primary School, Wickham Street outside East Wickham Primary School and Halfway Street, close to Burnt Oak Junior School and Holy Trinity Church of England Primary School. Residents and nearby properties will be notified of the proposals from this Wednesday. As part of the consultation process, street notices will also be placed at each location. Lewisham Council is inviting community groups to apply for funding up to £1,000 per project to deliver events celebrating Tamil Heritage Month this January. Applications can be found on the Lewisham Council website and close at 11:59 on Sunday, the 1st of November 2026. There's more local news on the Maritime Radio website and app.
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8: It's dry and bright for most of us, with the best of the sunshine in the south and some cloud in the northwest. A windy day in the north with highs of 20 degrees Celsius.
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1: So, welcome to your afternoon. It's daytimes, after all, on Maritime Radio. It's John with you today through till 3 o'clock. And after 3, of course, Gary Sylvester with a 3 o'clock throwback.

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That's the Confidence Man and his holiday. Now then, do you have a dining room in your house? Well, you might have a room, but do you call it a dining room? Or even if you call it a dining room, do you actually dine there? Because apparently, it's just so last century. In fact, the dining room is going the same way as the dodo. That's how it appears. According to new research, almost a quarter of homeowners have turned their dining room into something else. A games room, a home office, a yoga studio. Well, there you go. Hey, how about that? We're all sitting around the telly now, aren't we, with our plates on our knees. So rest in peace, the dining room. Unless you've got one, of course, yeah? You're clinging on, if you want to let me know. If you're going to cling on to your dining room, yes, 077-16-432-711. If you want to start a campaign, yes, to save the dining room.

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1: Just minor delays to report on the central line today. Otherwise, the underground service is operating well. No problems at Blackwall Tunnel or Silvertown. Both are operating as normal. In fact, slightly better than normal. And the Woolwich Ferry is operating a good service today as well. Just a few things on the roads. Still some aftermath from the earlier rising of the Tower Bridge. That's affecting traffic in that area. Avoid it if you can. Camberwell Church Street is partially blocked in both directions. That's all due to an earlier accident at Victoria Grove. Also problems in Dulwich, Hernhill actually, Dulwich Road. The traffic lights failed there at Half Moon Lane, so do go carefully if you're driving through that area. And that's it for the roads and the rails at the moment. We'll bring you more in 20 minutes time on Maritime Radio.
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That's the Backstreet Boys. They want it that way. This is Maritime Radio, serving Southeast London and Northwest Kent on 96.5 FM and, of course, DAB. Great to have your company today. John with you today through till 3. And then Gary gets here with a 3 o'clock throwback, no less. Yes, indeed. Looking forward to that.

As Kazoo and Click. Now, talking of Click, there's a story in the papers today about children and their use of screens, which, as you know, is everywhere. Yeah, all the time. Not just at home playing games, but also at school, using screens now, tablets to learn. And for a long time, people have been saying this is going to have an effect on kids' eyes. But a new piece of research has come out saying that it's not just their eyes, it's pupils' speech, yeah, and their hearing, because they're not interacting with people, they're interacting just purely visually. So screen time in schools is damaging children's speech and eyesight, according to doctors. More than 150 clinicians have told ministers that learning on screens is creating a crisis in physical and developmental health, and it's got to be cut down. So GPs, paediatricians, audiologists and speech therapists have said children are developing problems earlier and more severely. So they've sent a letter to the Education Secretary, Lucy Powell, and to the Health Secretary, Yvette Cooper, of course, outlining the links between health problems and screen time. So they're producing the evidence and saying, look, you've got to do something about this. So 1 million children learn on devices in every lesson at school, while a further 2.6 million do so on a daily basis, according to recent analysis. So there you go. I don't know if you've got a kid or a grandkid that's using a lot of screen time, and it's not just their eyes you need to worry about, it's actually their ability to communicate. So maybe we need to just put the screens away for a bit and maybe just have a chat. That sounds like a good idea, doesn't it? Let's have a chat with Ariana Grande. She's a dangerous woman.

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7: Just minor delays to report on the Central Line today. Otherwise, the underground service is operating well. No problems at Blackwall Tunnel or Silvertown. Both are operating as normal. In fact, slightly better than normal. And the Woolwich Ferry is operating a good service today as well. Just a few things on the roads. Still some aftermath from the earlier rising of the Tower Bridge. That's affecting traffic in that area. Avoid it if you can. Camberwell Church Street is partially blocked in both directions. That's all due to an earlier accident at Victoria Grove. Also problems in Dulwich, Hernhill actually, Dulwich Road. The traffic lights failed there at Half Moon Lane, so do go carefully if you're driving through that area. And that's it for the roads and the rails at the moment. We'll bring you more in 20 minutes' time on Maritime Radio.
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Now then, half term is not far away, so how about this as an idea? Or maybe actually before half term. So before all the kids are there, you might fancy doing this. This is news of a new Aardman Animations show that opened yesterday in London. It's actually it's called Larger Than Life. It's at the Lightroom in King's Cross. There's 360 degrees projections of Wallace and Gromit and Shaun the Sheep and Morph across 36-foot walls. It kind of delves into how the thing all began with the stop motion stuff. Remember Morph? Yeah, on, what was it, Take Heart, you know, kids' arts programs. And then there was the TV adverts, yeah, featuring a bit of Vox Pop, which was illustrated by some of the stop-start characters. And, of course, the thing is, we don't really know if we're going to see this like again, because AI might just produce this at the click of a few buttons. So, yeah, sounds interesting, doesn't it? Anyway, you might fancy that one. Just thought I'd let you know. It just started up just yesterday. That's at King's Cross at the Lightroom, the Aardman Animation Show.

That's Blink 182, and we're heading towards the national news and a look at the weather at 2 o'clock, of course. And in the next hour, we'll take a look at the birthdays for today, also the scam of the week, the what's on, and loads of great music. Can't wait for that. But before we get there, this is Sabrina Carpenter, some bad.

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2: Andy Burnham says he will seek to restore Donald Trump's support for Ukraine ahead of Volodymyr Zelensky's visit to Downing Street. The Prime Minister is expected to use his visit to announce an acceleration of military support for Ukraine. Lynette Nussbacher is a former British Army intelligence officer. She said Trump's diesel deal is a calculated move.
3: Trump can turn to the Ukrainians and say, when you attack Russian diesel refineries, you're attacking America's energy supply and you're attacking the world's energy supply.
2: Meanwhile, Andy Burnham and Kemi Badenoch traded blows over defence at Prime Minister's questions. In the Commons, the Prime Minister accused Badenoch of not being in control of her own defence policy. Meanwhile, the opposition leader pressed for a date on when defence spending will reach 3% of GDP. The family of William Chapman, who was killed by a tiger at a wildlife park, have said deeply offensive media content is causing them severe distress. In a tribute, they have described him as a bright, warm and engaging young man. The 23-year-old entered the enclosure at the park on Saturday. He's said to have suffered significant mental illness over the years. More than three quarters of students who have encountered a scam said it happened in their first term of university. NatWest, MasterCard and the Home Office have teamed up to urge students to be on their guard for scams. And a new dinosaur species has been uncovered by an unsuspecting researcher. Dr. Cassius Morrison was looking into a different topic for his PhD when he came across a fragment of skull.
4: The animal was likely about 5 metres long, 5 feet tall, so just shorter than the average adult man. Relatively quite long arms with massive claws and quite a slender head and snout.
2: The bone found on the Isle of Wight had been sitting in the Natural History Museum since 1924. That's the latest from Radio Newser. I'm Tanita Sims.
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2: It's dry and bright for most of us, with the best of the sunshine in the south and some cloud in the northwest. A windy day in the north with highs of 20 degrees Celsius.
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1: 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I wish.

So welcome to your afternoon on Maritime Radio. John with you today through till 3 o'clock. Then, of course, Gary Sylvester takes over with the 3 o'clock throwback. But loads to do before all that, including a look at today's birthdays. Yeah, we'll be doing that in a few moments' time. See who's celebrating today. That's after Avicii. Hey, brother. Hey.

Now then, as promised, let's take a look at today's birthdays amongst the great and the good. None other than Shaznay Lewis from All Saints. She's 51 today. The former Lioness, Alex Scott, is 42. Ralph Lauren. Yes, Ralph Lauren. He is 87. That's amazing. Also, Rosie Wiley. She's 92 today. Goodness me. She was the first female painter to have a solo show in the main galleries of London's Royal Academy. She's happy for her work to be mistaken for that of a much younger artist, joking, who wants to paint like an old person? Well, absolutely. Also, it is Cliff's birthday today. Yes, Cliff Richard, he is, can you guess? Go on, have a guess. No, he's 86, yeah? The British pop star, of course, born Harry Webb, and next month he's going to release, would you believe it, his 48th studio album, which is featuring a cover of a Harry Styles hit. So that'll be interesting, won't it? He's already had 14 UK number one singles, 7 chart-topping albums, and when Queen Elizabeth II knighted him in 1995, he says she told him, "It's been a long time coming." Well, there you go. Also born today, but sadly no longer with us, Sir Roger Moore. Born today in 1927. The actor from London, of course, star of a record 7 James Bond films. He got his first role as an extra in the 1945 Caesar and Cleopatra film. That was after his policeman father was called to investigate a robbery at the home of the director, Brian Desmond. Yeah, and made an introduction. Well, how about that? A fortuitous meeting. Lillian Gish, she was born today in 1893. The American silent film star, she appeared in more than 100 movies across 8 decades from the age of 5. And she said, "I started working so young that I didn't know how to play." Well, there you go. Never really had a childhood, but she did have a great life. Anyway, if you're celebrating your birthday today, there are some of the wonderful people that you celebrate it with, but I hope you're having a fantastic day yourself, and very many happy returns from everyone at Maritime Radio.

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1: So the underground is looking pretty good today, just minor delays affecting the central line. Otherwise, the lines are looking good. The Woolwich Ferry's operating well. No exceptional delays in Blackwall or Silvertown tunnels. On the roads, still some traffic around the city because of an earlier Tower Bridge opening, but nothing out of the ordinary there. In Camberwell, Church Street, that is still blocked, partially at least, due to an earlier accident at Vicarage Grove, so go slowly if you're around there. Also, traffic lights failing in Herne Hill, that's on Dulwich Road at Half Moon Lane. We'll bring you more traffic and travel, of course, throughout the day on Maritime Radio.
0: On the Move, the latest traffic and travel first and fast with Maritime Radio and Lewisham College. 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
1: So let's take a look at some of the things that are going on around the borough that might take your fancy in the coming days. How about this? A Manly Wednesday meeting. Sounds a bit different, doesn't it? That's happening this evening at St Paul's Cray. This is the Orpington Men's Mental Health Meeting, and it's at St Barnabas Church in St Paul's Cray. That's from 7:45 tonight, goes through till 9 o'clock. And it's billed as a welcoming peer support meeting for men to talk, listen and connect. And first-time visitors are welcome. They can start by listening, it says. All men aged 18 plus are welcome with free tea and coffee. Well, there you go. Let's see, what else have we got? Tomorrow there's an open coffee morning at Christchurch on Trafalgar Road in Greenwich. That's from 10 till midday, and it's just a chance to meet up some new people, have a chat, have a coffee and make some new friends. On Friday, how about this? You fancy whist? From 1:30 till 4:30 in Shrewsbury House Community Centre, there's a group that meets every Friday afternoon just for a bit of friendly chat and some card games. If you're a foodie, you might fancy the Cuddy Sark Food Market, which runs all day on Friday. And then looking at the weekend, on Saturday there's an interactive music show at Blackheath Halls with music from Boppin' Bunnies. That's a clue about the age group this is for. There's also live musical performances. It's aimed at children from 0 to 5, and it's on Saturday morning starting at 10:45. Well, there you go, there's just some of the things that are going on around the borough. If you want to find out more about them or other things to do, then why not check out our website? 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

It's just coming up to 2:30 on Maritime Radio, and coming up in a few moments, yes, it's the Maritime Radio Pick of the Week. Who will it be this week? Well, you don't have long to wait.

0: Pick of the week.
1: And this week it comes from the West Lothian based Snuts. Yes, the Snuts, that's what I said. Yeah, they've achieved major success when their debut album reached number one in the UK back in 2021. And their latest single was inspired by the celebrations after Scotland qualified for the 2026 World Cup. So it's called PTS. It's taken from the band's forthcoming album, Joy in Short Moments, which is out on the 23rd of this month, ahead of a UK tour that includes London's Brixton Academy in December. So see what you think of this. This is PTS by the Snuts. It's not a

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7: So the underground is looking pretty good today. Just minor delays affecting the central line. Otherwise, the lines are looking good. The Woolwich Ferry's operating well. No exceptional delays in Blackwall or Silvertown tunnels. On the roads, still some traffic around the city because of an earlier Tower Bridge opening, but nothing out of the ordinary there. In Camberwell, Church Street, that is still blocked, partially at least, due to an earlier accident at Vicarage Grove, so go slowly if you're around there. Also, traffic lights failing in Herne Hill, that's on Dulwich Road at Half Moon Lane. We'll bring you more traffic and travel, of course, throughout the day on Maritime Radio.
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1: Ladies and gents, this is the moment you've waited for. You've been searching in the dark, your sweat soaking through the floor. And buried in your bones, there's an ache that you can't ignore. Taking your breath,

0: Scam of the Week with John Pelt.
1: Yes, it's time to look at what the scammers are up to this week with a couple of the latest scams that are doing the rounds. So how about this? You remember this one? You may have heard of this one. You may have received this one before. It's called the Hi Mum scam. Yes, it's a scam text yet again doing the rounds. The text impersonates your adult children and tells you to contact them on a number due to some sort of emergency. So in one version, the fraudster says they're very upset right now and they need to talk before providing a WhatsApp number to contact. And from there, the scammer is eventually going to ask you for money. Yeah, the whole thing is designed to bring on a sense of urgency and panic, so you don't think it through before responding. You think, oh, I must get in touch quickly, and you lose that sort of sense of rationality and caution. Anyway, if you get a scam like that, you can report scam text to 7726, just forward it to them. But there's also another one doing the rounds at the moment. Yes, a dodgy pop-up claiming to be from Apple, which tells you that there's 179 viruses. Remember that figure, 179 viruses found on your iPhone storage. And it's all about trying to get you to click a button. And if you do, you're going to end up downloading malware onto your device, which can be used to steal your personal information. So pop-ups like this appear unwittingly after clicking on dodgy links. That's how they kind of get into your phone or into your laptop. So if you see a pop-up like that on your phone, you should stop the browser in your phone's app settings straight away. So remember that. If you get something that tells you you've got 179 viruses, that's the clue. That's how you can spot it. Then just get onto your browser and delete the app. Okay, well, there you go. I'm sure we'll have some more for you next week. Those provided courtesy of the consumer website Which, who keep an eye on those sort of things for us. So now we're forewarned, if we're not going to get tricked, are we? Absolutely.

So that's it from me for this week. Thank you so much for your company today. Stand by for the local news. Charlapay Alatiche is in the Maritime Radio newsroom right now for the local news at 3 and a look at the weather. And then, of course, after 3, Gary Sylvester guides us through the 3 o'clock throwback. Which year will it be? Who can tell? Only he knows right now, but you'll know soon. I'll see you next time. Bye for now.

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8: From the Maritime Radio News team, I'm Sholope Alatache. In the latest round of Southwark Council's Community Energy Fund, 20 local community energy projects have secured a total of £400,000 in funding. One of those projects is the Brunel Museum in Rotherhithe, which has received £15,000 to conduct a heating decarbonisation feasibility study. The aim of the grants is to engage the local community in making the borough more affordable, green and safe, tackling fuel poverty and saving local organisations money on energy costs. Bexley Council are proposing new pedestrian crossings near schools. The four locations include Danson Lane outside Bexley Grammar School and Danson Primary School, Manor Road near Shenstone School and St. Joseph's Catholic Primary School, Wickham Street outside East Wickham Primary School and Halfway Street, close to Burnt Oak Junior School and Holy Trinity Church of England Primary School. Residents and nearby properties will be notified of the proposals for this Wednesday. As part of the consultation process, street notices will also be placed at each location. Lewisham Council is inviting community groups to apply for funding up to £1,000 per project to deliver events celebrating Tamil Heritage Month this January. Applications can be found on the Lewisham Council website and close at 11:59 on Sunday, the 1st of November 2026. There's more local news on the Maritime Radio website and app.
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9: Heavy rain and brisk winds moving southeastwards across Scotland and Northern Ireland this evening. Dry for most of England and Wales with lows of 11 degrees Celsius.
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0: Mika with All She Wants, and we started the 3 o'clock throwback today with Hunter Hayes and 21. Hello, Greenwich, South East London and North West Kent. 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This is the 3 o'clock throwback. Still to come, One Direction, but first, Francesco Yates and Robin Schultz.
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0: One Direction and Perfect. You are listening to the 3 o'clock throwback on Maritime Radio. On the way, there is still music to come from the Stereophonics and with a cover version and Ed Sheeran as well. But first, your latest travel news is next.
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2: So let's take a look at some of the things that are going on around the borough that might take your fancy in the coming days. How about this? A Manly Wednesday meeting. Sounds a bit different, doesn't it? That's happening this evening at St Paul's Cray. This is the Orpington Men's Mental Health Meeting, and it's at St Barnabas Church in St Paul's Cray. That's from 7:45 tonight. It goes through till 9 o'clock. And it's billed as a welcoming peer support meeting for men to talk, listen and connect. And first-time visitors are welcome. They can start by listening, it says. All men aged 18 plus are welcome with free tea and coffee. Well, there you go. Let's see, what else have we got? Tomorrow, there's an open coffee morning at Christchurch on Trafalgar Road in Greenwich. That's from 10 till midday, and it's just a chance to meet up some new people, have a chat, have a coffee and make some new friends. On Friday, how about this? You fancy whist? From 1:30 till 4:30 in Shrewsbury House Community Centre, there's a group that meets every Friday afternoon just for a bit of friendly chat and some card games. If you're a foodie, you might fancy the Cuddy Sark Food Market, which runs all day on Friday. And then looking at the weekend, on Saturday, there's an interactive music show at Blackheath Halls with music from Boppin' Bunnies. That's a clue about the age group this is for. There's also live musical performances. It's aimed at children from 0 to 5, and it's on Saturday morning starting at 10:45. Well, there you go. There's just some of the things that are going on around the borough. If you want to find out more about them or other things to do, then why not check out our website? It's maritimeradio.co.uk. Go to the events tab and you'll find all the information that you need right there.
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0: Stereophonics with C'est La Vie from, I nearly gave you the year a little bit too early, and Ed Sheeran with Bloodstream. You are listening to Maritime Radio. This is the 3 o'clock throwback. Alesso's on the way and Demi Lovato too, but first it is 3:30. 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

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TikTok, it's 3 o'clock. 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

0: 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You are listening to Maritime Radio. 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Music is on the way from Adele with the Veronicas and Charlie Pugh. 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
0: Temporary lights due to roadworks on Akron Hope Lane at the junction of Bugsby's Way, both ways are there. Lane closed due to roadworks on Woolwich Church Street, both ways at the junction of Church Hill. We've also got problems in Plumstead. Warmer Terrace both ways closed due to the roadworks between Salford Road and Plumstead Road going on there. Abbey Wood, there are temporary lights due to roadworks on Felixstowe Road near Chantry Close. And we've also got problems in Belvedere. Anderson Way is both ways closed due to roadworks during the night from Piccadilly Manor Way to Crabtree Manor Way. And in Bexleigh, there are temporary lights due to gas main work on Pickford Lane both ways at the junction of Shakespeare's Road. You're up to date.
1: 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Greenwich Breakfast, back tomorrow morning at 7. 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

0: Steve Winokur's If You Love Someone. You're listening to the 3 o'clock throwback on Maritime Radio. So today we went back to...
1: Did you guess it? Here's today's throwback year.
0: 2015 was the throwback year for today. Greenwich Breakfast is back again tomorrow morning from 7 a.m. Greenwich Drive is up next at 4, and I'll be back with you again tomorrow at 3 p.m. for yet another 3 o'clock throwback here on Maritime Radio. Now, you may or may not have known, I have been teasing that the coming soon, the 3 p.m. hour here on Maritime Radio is going to be changing, having a slight bit of a facelift. All I will say is there is a new show coming, but the throwback is not completely going away. So it's going to be shared with another show. How it will work, I will explain a little bit later. Nearer the time, but once I've been given the okay by the senior management, I will explain everything that's going to be happening and what's going to be going on between 3 and 4 coming soon here on Maritime Radio. So I say the throwback is not completely disappearing, but it's going to be being shared with something else as well. I'm going to leave you with this, with Charlie Pugh from today's throwback year of 2015. Join me tomorrow from 3. Bye-byes.

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9: Andy Burnham says he will seek to restore Donald Trump's support for Ukraine ahead of Volodymyr Zelensky's visit to Downing Street. The Prime Minister is expected to use the visit to announce an acceleration of military support for Ukraine. Lynette Newsbacker is a former British Army intelligence officer. She says Trump's diesel deal is a calculated move.
10: Trump can turn to the Ukrainians and say, when you attack Russian diesel refineries, you're attacking America's energy supply and you're attacking the world's energy supply.
9: Meanwhile, Andy Burnham took questions from the Conservative Party leader, Kemi Badenoch. At Prime Minister's questions, Badenoch accused the Prime Minister of tying himself in knots. In response, the Prime Minister accused Ms. Badenoch of not being in control of her own defence policy.
11: Hostile actors have been seeking to interfere in our democratic process. That is a matter of fact. We need to call that out and look straight at it in a way that the party opposite didn't do.
9: A murder investigation is continuing into a suspected arson attack on a house in Waterford City. It claimed the lives of two adults and two children. Meanwhile, two other children remain critically injured after the blaze. The family of William Chapman, the man killed by a tiger at Yorkshire Wildlife Park, have described him as a warm and engaging young man. The 23-year-old entered the enclosure at the park on Saturday. He's said to have suffered significant mental illness over the years. And the Pope has been diagnosed with cancer. It's after he had a surgery to remove part of his lung. Doctors confirmed a diagnosis of a common form of lung cancer, and the surgery is said to have been successful. That's the latest from Radio News Hub. I'm Georgia Lee.
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14: Looking pretty dry tonight, sunset around 10 past 6. Your overnight low is 13 degrees. Looking into Thursday, sun up at 7.23. Daytime highs of 21 with some light cloud, maybe a spot of rain as we head into late Thursday evening. Friday's looking pretty wet throughout the day with spells of sunshine in the late afternoon. And Saturday looks sunny with some showers and 15 degrees.
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And also we heard Mimi Webb, House on Fire, to get us started with for your Wednesday Greenwich Drive. Good afternoon. Thanks to Gary for the 3 o'clock throwback. Back tomorrow afternoon at 3. See if you can guess the year. Welcome along to Greenwich Drive. It's Lee Everest here with you, taking you through until 7 o'clock this evening. Hope your Wednesday's gone well. We're on your radio till 7. And I've got music on the way from Alison Limerick.

Juice as well, playing here on Maritime Radio. It's Greenwich Drive, and it's 16 after 4. Hello to Kaylee this afternoon. She's got us locked in North Woolwich. Hello to Chris as well, who's locked into us from Greenwich this afternoon on DAB Digital Radio in Northwest Kent and South East London on FM, and, of course, on the Maritime Radio app as well. You're on Greenwich Drive with Billy Everest. 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

0: on Greenwich Drive for your Wednesday evening. Lee Everett here with you at the controls through till 7 this evening. Been watching the Back to the Future trilogy lately, and I'll tell you what, such good films, aren't they? You know, you forget what hidden gems they really are. Right, it's 20 past four. Shall we get an update?
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0: Looking at the roads, then we got a closure on Barking Road in Blackwall. This is closed from Oak Crescent to New Haven Lane until the 23rd of October. Commercial Road in Tower Hamlets closed eastbound from Cannon Street Road to Philpott Street. Bexley Road in Erith closed eastbound from Alfred Road to Bexley Road. We've also got Footscray Road in New Eltham closed in both directions too, from Southford Road to Blanmere Road. Bexley High Street is closed in both directions as well, from Park Hill Road to Bourne Road. And Elm Road in Sidcup northbound closed from Footscray Lane turn off to the Eltham turning. The Dog Kennel Hill in East Dulwich is closed in both directions as well. And we got a reduced service at London Bridge this weekend on Southern due to engineering works.
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1: Candy Staten with The Source and You Got The Love. Also Carol G and Bruno Mars, their latest track called Still, playing here on Greenwich Drive, 27 away from 5. Should we get the latest sports news now?
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3: There's more Champions League action tonight. In the early kickoff, LASK faced Liverpool. Elsewhere, Aston Villa faced Fenerbahce. And Manchester City faced Paris Saint-Germain. Here's boss Enzo Maresca.
4: But for me, it's more the day-by-day, the things that I can see from the players. I feel very happy.
3: Michael Carrick says Manchester United's players are still really positive about what they can achieve this season. That's despite their rocky start. Their 2-0 Champions League defeat at Atletico Madrid yesterday, with 10 men, extended the Red Devils' winless run to a fifth match. Emmanuel Fahey-Wabosso is expected to be fit for England's autumn campaign after receiving a positive update on his hamstring injury. He hobbled off in the second half of Exeter's 34-28 victory over Newcastle last weekend, but Chief Director of Rugby Rob Baxter insists he's expected to return sooner rather than later. And Jack Leach looks to have played his last test for England after national selector Marcus North confirmed they were heading in a different direction.
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0: Brennan on Maritime Radio. And remind me, playing on Greenwich Drive. Stay there for the Jonas Brothers. They're on the way next. And it's nearly 20 to 5. Traffic and travel on the way too.
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8: 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I'm from Jane's Craft Corner. 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
0: Look at the roads then. We got a closure on Barking Road in Blackwall. This is closed from Oak Crescent to New Haven Lane until the 23rd of October. Commercial Road in Tower Hamlets closed eastbound from Cannon Street Road to Philpott Street. Bexley Road in Erith closed eastbound from Alfred Road to Bexley Road. We've also got Footscray Road in New Eltham closed in both directions too, from Southwood Road to Blanmere Road. Bexley High Street is closed in both directions as well, from Park Hill Road to Bourne Road. And Elm Road in Sidcup northbound closed from Footscray Lane turn off to the Eltham turning. The Dog Kennel Hill in East Dulwich is closed in both directions as well. And we got a reduced service at London Bridge this weekend on Southern due to engineering works.
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Love what they've done with the Bee Gees sample on that track as well. Big shout out to Kirsty this afternoon, who's been in touch. She said, Lee, you haven't said your famous word yet, have you? What's that? Of course, it's Happy Hump Day, isn't it? It's Wednesday afternoon. I can't believe it's Halloween in like a couple of weeks' time as well. Talking about that, we're going to do a spooky dance party show Halloween weekend here on Maritime Radio.

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0: Niles Barkley and Crazy Place here on Maritime Radio. It's Greenwich Drive, Amelia Everest, taking you through till 7 this evening. On the way next, then, I've got the latest traffic and travel for you, as well as the local news and the all-important weather where you are as well. It's nearly 5 o'clock.
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0: Looking at the roads, then, we got a closure on Barking Road in Blackwall. This is closed from Oak Crescent to New Haven Lane until the 23rd of October. Commercial Road in Tower Hamlets closed eastbound from Cannon Street Road to Philpott Street. Bexley Road in Irith closed eastbound from Alfred Road to Bexley Road. We've also got Footscray Road in New Eltham closed in both directions too, from Southwood Road to Blanmere Road. Bexley High Street is closed in both directions as well, from Park Hill Road to Bourne Road, and Elm Road in Sidcup northbound closed from Footscray Lane turn off to the Eltham turning. The Dog Kennel Hill in East Dulwich is closed in both directions as well, and we got a reduced service at London Bridge this weekend on Southern due to engineering works.
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8: From the Maritime Radio News team, I'm Sholopé Alatashe. In the latest round of Southwark Council's Community Energy Fund, 20 local community energy projects have secured a total of £400,000 in funding. One of those projects is the Brunel Museum in Rotherhithe, which has received £15,000 to conduct a heating decarbonisation feasibility study. The aim of the grants is to engage the local community in making the borough more affordable, green and safe, tackling fuel poverty and saving local organisations money on energy costs. Bexley Council are proposing new pedestrian crossings near schools. The four locations include Danson Lane outside Bexley Grammar School and Danson Primary School, Manor Road near Shenstone School and St. Joseph's Catholic Primary School, Wickham Street outside East Wickham Primary School and Halfway Street, close to Burnt Oak Junior School and Holy Trinity Church of England Primary School. Residents and nearby properties will be notified of the proposals from this Wednesday. As part of the consultation process, street notices will also be placed at each location. Lewisham Council is inviting community groups to apply for funding up to £1,000 per project to deliver events celebrating Tamil Heritage Month this January. Applications can be found on the Lewisham Council website and close at 11:59 on Sunday, the 1st of November 2026. There's more local news on the Maritime Radio website and app.
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0: Looking pretty dry tonight, sunset around 10 past 6. Your overnight low is 13 degrees. Looking into Thursday, sun up at 7:23. Daytime highs of 21 with some light cloud, maybe a spot of rain as we head into late Thursday evening. Friday's looking pretty wet throughout the day with spells of sunshine in the late afternoon. And Saturday looks sunny with some showers and 15 degrees.
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Traffic and travel about 10 minutes away. First of all, let's get this on Little Nas X now on Star Walking.

0: It's Brittany on Maritime Radio. 5:15, time for the traffic and travel. I've got your showbiz news on the way in about 15 minutes. And we've got a brand new pick of the week to play you at 6:15.
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0: Problems this evening on the anti-clockwise M25 coming into Reigate towards the M23. We've got an accident going on there that's causing a big tailback round towards Reigate, and also between Orpington and Swanley due to a broken down vehicle. So do beware if you're travelling on the anti-clockwise M25 this evening. Long delays on the A2 in Deptford due to roadworks and temporary traffic lights in both directions at Egerton Drive. Congestion back towards Peckham eastbound and westbound, queuing from Greenwich Park in the roadworks area. Tower Bridge is disrupted overnight this week due to roadworks during the night from 10 o'clock, so beware of that if you're heading into London. Barking Road in Blackwall's closed in both directions from Oak Crescent to New Haven Lane. Bexley Road in Erith eastbound closed from Alford Road to Bexley Road due to roadworks. Footscray Road in New Eltham is closed in both directions as well. Bexley High Street closed in both directions from Park Hill Road to Bourne Road. Elm Road in Sigtup is closed northbound from Footscray turnoff to the Eltham turning. Dogkennel Hill in East Dulwich closed westbound from Grove Vale and Copplestone Road to Patchy Road. And on the trains, we've got severe delays on the Elizabeth line through Abbey Wood and through the Elizabeth line central area due to an earlier obstruction on the line west of Paddington. DLR's got minor delays between Canary Wharf and West India Quay, also Canary Wharf and Bank, Canning Down and Bank, and also Canning Town and Tower Gateway due to a faulty train. The Met line's got severe delays due to a faulty train at Finchley Road. Central line's got delays due to cancellations. And advance warning for this Sunday, Southern services have got a reduced service into London Bridge Station due to weekend engineering works. You're advised to check before you travel.
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1: Hello, this is Tanya from Lewisham. I like the 3 o'clock throwback, Hearts of Gold, and enjoy the music and the way the presenters engage with their listeners. I also like the local content, especially the local traffic news throughout the day as it helps on my way home from work.
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0: her theatrical career. The Mamma Mia actress will make her West End debut in a revival of the comedy opposite Celebrity Traitor star Richard E. Grant. Baranski will play retired actress Judith Bliss in the play. And Lena Dunham's sit series Girls will return for a limited run. The sitcom, which made stars out of the cast, including Dunham, Adam Driver and Alison Williams, premiered in 2012 and follows four millennial friends as they navigate their lives in New York City. Production is set to begin in 2027, nearly a decade after it wrapped.
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0: Prayer Sky with Bad Taste, and also the UK's official number one from Taylor Swift, Patient Zero, plays here on Maritime Radio. It's Greenwich Drive, on the way next to Traffic and Travel, and music from Pink.
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0: We've got severe delays on the M25 going anti-clockwise this evening. An accident in the M23 junction area is causing tailbacks to Reigate. We've also got a broken down vehicle between Orpington and Swanley. That's junction 4 to 3 in the anti-clockwise direction to watch out for. We've got severe delays on the A2 in Deptford due to roadworks. Congestion back through Peckham eastbound and westbound traffic queuing through to Greenwich Park. So do be aware of that in the roadworks area there. Tower Bridge is disrupted overnight tonight due to roadworks from 10 o'clock, and Barking Road in Blackwall is closed in both directions from Oak Crescent to New Haven Lane, and Bexley Road, Irith, closed eastbound from Alford Road to Bexley Road. Footscray Road in New Eltham closed in both directions from Southwood Road to Blanmere Road. Bexley High Street is closed in both directions from Park Hill Road to Bourne Road. Elm Road in Sidcup is closed northbound due to water main work from Footscray to Eltham, and the Dog Kennel Hill in East Dulwich is closed westbound from Grove Vale to Patchy Road. Severe delays on the Elizabeth line tonight due to an earlier obstruction on the line. We've also got a few delays on the DLR due to an earlier faulty train, but those are being cleared up as they recover the service. Severe delays on the Metropolitan line as well this evening from Finchley Road to Aldgate due to a faulty train earlier on. And the Central line's got minor cancellation delays ongoing this evening. On Sunday, Southern services are running reduced train services into London Bridge due to weekend engineering works, and you're advised to check before you travel. You're up to date.
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It's Pink and True Love Fling here on Maritime Radio. Quarter to six, pick of the week coming up next then. We're going to play you our brand new pick of the week from the Snuts, coming from Scotland. Is our pick of the week this week. I'll tell you more about that straight after Savage Garden now on Maritime Radio.

0: week, and it's PTS by the Scottish indie band The Snuts. The West Lothian four-piece achieved major success with their debut album, reached number one in the UK in 2021. Their latest single was inspired by the celebration after Scotland qualified for the 2026 World Cup. Frontman Jack Cochran says the song later became more personal, exploring self-belief, growing up and learning to forgive yourself. PTS is taken from the forthcoming fourth album from the band, Joy in Short Moments, due on the 23rd of October, ahead of a UK tour which includes the Brixton Academy in December. Here's Maritime Radio's Pick of the Week, The Snuts with PTS on Maritime Radio.
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1: That's the Snuts with this week's Pick of the Week on Maritime Radio called PTS. And you'll be hearing that again on Greenwich Breakfast tomorrow morning with Duncan Martin. He's on air from 7 and he'll play it during the show tomorrow morning. Hope you're doing good then. We have got your Wednesday night covered here on Maritime Radio. And it's Lee Everest here. So in the news today, Sir Paul McCartney says he can remember being born in 1942 in Liverpool, including white tiles in the hospital, chrome instruments and the clanging of forceps. He told Amy Porchula on her Good Hang podcast and admitted he doesn't know if the memory is true. His mum Mary trained as a nurse at the same hospital and worked as an on-call midwife as well, cycling to deliveries. He nearly turned down the Cavern Club gig because of his £7.15 a week coil winding job where he hoped to become a manager. So there we are, a little insight into behind the curtain in Paul McCartney's life. If only he knew then, you know, what he knows now, how successful he would have been. Brilliant, brilliant stuff to hear that in the news today. It's Wednesday night on Maritime Radio, and we're leaping into the final hour of the programme next here on Greenwich Drive with some great tunes for you, and we got some great ones on the way, and Louis Sinclair is on the way tonight at 7 o'clock. Right now, though, let's get the latest traffic and travel, the news and the weather where you are as well on Maritime Radio. It's Greenwich Drive.
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1: We've got severe delays on the M25 going anti-clockwise this evening. An accident in the M23 junction area is causing tailbacks to Reigate. We've also got a broken down vehicle between Orpington and Swanley. That's junction 4 to 3 in the anti-clockwise direction to watch out for. We've got severe delays on the A2 in Deptford due to roadworks, congestion back through Peckham eastbound, and westbound traffic queuing through to Greenwich Park. To do beware of that in the roadworks area there. Tower Bridge is disrupted overnight tonight due to roadworks from 10 o'clock, and Barking Road in Blackwall is closed in both directions from Oak Crescent to New Haven Lane. And Bexley Road, Irith, closed eastbound from Alford Road to Bexley Road. Footscray Road in New Eltham closed in both directions from Southwood Road to Blanmere Road. Bexley High Street is closed in both directions from Park Hill Road to Bourne Road. Elm Road in Sidcup is closed northbound due to water main work from Footscray to Eltham. And the Dog Kennel Hill in East Dulwich is closed westbound from Grove Vale to Patchy Road. Severe delays on the Elizabeth line tonight due to an earlier obstruction on the line. We've also got a few delays on the DLR due to an earlier faulty train, but those are being cleared up as they recover the service. Severe delays on the Metropolitan line as well this evening from Finchley Road to Aldgate due to a faulty train earlier on. And the Central line's got minor cancellation delays ongoing this evening. On Sunday, Southern Services are running reduced train services into London Bridge due to weekend engineering works, and you're advised to check before you travel. You're up to date.
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9: Andy Burnham has told Ukrainian President Volodymyr Zelensky Britain's support for Ukraine will not change. It comes as Zelensky was welcomed to Downing Street this afternoon. Burnham says Britain will offer what support they can.
10: I called him on Saturday because I recognised it was another very dark and difficult moment for him as they contemplate a winter that will be severe for his people. I recognise that he is carrying the heaviest of weights right now.
9: The family of William Chapman, who was killed by a tiger at a wildlife park, have said deeply offensive media content is causing them severe distress. In a tribute, they have described him as a bright, warm and engaging young man. The 23-year-old entered the enclosure at the park on Saturday. He's said to have suffered significant mental illness over the years. The body of a man has been recovered during a search for a missing fishing vessel in the Outer Hebrides. Emergency services are searching for the boat and the two other men on board. It was reported missing off the coast of Port of Ness yesterday. The daughter of murdered MP Sir David Amos says she still has so many unanswered questions 5 years after his death. Katie Amos has been fighting for a public inquiry over the 69-year-old's death in 2021. Around 1.7 million households will not turn their heating on this weekend. It's over fears of soaring energy bills. A new poll has found that around 40% of people will only turn it on if they get too cold. And Barbie has honoured Celine Dion with a signature doll. The doll pays tribute to Dion when she performed Titanic theme song My Heart Will Go On at the Academy Awards in 1998. Dion says she hopes this doll inspires everyone to express themselves with confidence, follow their dreams and believe in the power of their own voice. That's the latest from Radio News Hub. I'm Georgia Lee.
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1: Looking pretty dry tonight, sunset around 10 past 6. Your overnight low is 13 degrees. Looking into Thursday, sun up at 7.23. Daytime highs of 21 with some light cloud, maybe a spot of rain as we head into late Thursday evening. Friday's looking pretty wet throughout the day with spells of sunshine in the late afternoon. And Saturday looks sunny with some showers and 15 degrees.
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Temper City on Maritime Radio, and also Lady Gaga as well to get us started for the final hour of Greenwich Drive. You're on Wednesday night with me, Lee Everest. Hope you're doing good. Middle of the week, on the downhill slope to the weekend. 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

0: Alicia Keys and also Will Smith here on Maritime Radio. Coming up tonight at 7 is Louis Sinclair with his Wednesday evening show, keeping you company for the couple of hours after 7 o'clock, then the late show, of course. Early Breakfast with Matt back tomorrow morning at 5, and Greenwich Breakfast with Duncan Martin tomorrow morning from 7.
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0: We've got severe delays on the M25 going anti-clockwise this evening. An accident in the M23 junction area is causing tailbacks to Reigate. We've also got a broken down vehicle between Orpington and Swanley. That's junction 4 to 3 in the anti-clockwise direction to watch out for. We've got severe delays on the A2 in Deptford due to roadworks, congestion back through Peckham eastbound, and westbound traffic queuing through to Greenwich Park. So do beware of that in the roadworks area there. Tower Bridge is disrupted overnight tonight due to roadworks from 10 o'clock, and Barking Road in Blackwall is closed in both directions from Oak Crescent to New Haven Lane. And Bexley Road, Irith, closed eastbound from Alford Road to Bexley Road. Footscray Road in New Eltham closed in both directions from Southwold Road to Blanmere Road. Bexley High Street is closed in both directions from Park Hill Road to Bourne Road. Elm Road in Sidcup is closed northbound due to water main work from Footscray to Eltham. And the Dog Kennel Hill in East Dulwich is closed westbound from Grove Vale to Patchy Road. Severe delays on the Elizabeth line tonight due to an earlier obstruction on the line. We've also got a few delays on the DLR due to an earlier faulty train, but those are being cleared up as they recover the service. Severe delays on the Metropolitan line as well this evening from Finchley Road to Aldgate due to a faulty train earlier on. And the Central line's got minor cancellation delays ongoing this evening. On Sunday, Southern services are running reduced train services into London Bridge due to weekend engineering works, and you're advised to check before you travel. You're up to date.
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6:30 on Maritime Radio, and there's Jenny and Less Than the Lover, and also Lenny Kravitz with Fly Away. Lee Everest here at the controls till 7. On the way, then music from Duran Duran. We're going to play you something big from 1983. That is coming up straight after this.

0: Duran Duran on Maritime Radio. Is There Something I Should Know? And also Marshmallow and Churches as well. Nearly 20 to 6. One last look at the Roads and Rails coming up next, then, and we're going to play you a big club classic from the noughties.
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0: We've got severe delays on the M25 going anti-clockwise this evening. An accident in the M23 junction area is causing tailbacks to Reigate. We've also got a broken down vehicle between Orpington and Swanley. That's junction 4 to 3 in the anti-clockwise direction to watch out for. We've got severe delays on the A2 in Deptford due to roadworks. Congestion back through Peckham eastbound and westbound traffic queuing through to Greenwich Park. So do beware of that in the roadworks area there. Tower Bridge is disrupted overnight tonight due to roadworks from 10 o'clock. And Barkin Road in Blackwall is closed in both directions from Oak Crescent to New Haven Lane. And Bexley Road, Irif, closed eastbound from Alford Road to Bexley Road. Footscray Road in New Eltham closed in both directions from Southwood Road to Blanmere Road. Bexley High Street is closed in both directions from Park Hill Road to Bourne Road. Elm Road in Sidcup is closed northbound due to water main work from Footscray to Eltham. And the Dog Kennel Hill in East Dulwich is closed westbound from Grove Vale to Patchy Road. Severe delays on the Elizabeth line tonight due to an earlier obstruction on the line. We've also got a few delays on the DLR due to an earlier faulty train, but those are being cleared up as they recover the service. Severe delays on the Metropolitan line as well this evening from Finchley Road to Aldgate due to a faulty train earlier on. And the Central line's got minor cancellation delays ongoing this evening. On Sunday, Southern services are running reduced train services into London Bridge due to weekend engineering works, and you're advised to check before you travel. You're up to date.
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Maritime Radio, sounding great for a Wednesday evening. Nearly 10 to 7. Huey. I was going to say Huey Lewis in the news and got Back to the Future on the brain. And I, big shout out to Louis Sinclair. He's taking over at 7 here on Maritime Radio. Going to play you this one. One of the biggest dance hits of the summer is Hugel, Emmanuel, Angel, and Ultranate with Moving to the Sun.

0: Tears for Fears on Maritime Radio to finish us off with for Greenwich Drive for Wednesday. Thanks for your company tonight. It's been absolutely great as always. Thanks for being there at the end of the radio. Much appreciated. And have a great rest of your Wednesday evening, whatever you're up to. On the way next then is Louis Sinclair. He takes over for the next couple of hours here on Maritime Radio. And I'm back with you Friday on the dance party at 7. Catch up with you then.
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5: Andy Burnham has told Ukrainian President Volodymyr Zelensky Britain's support for Ukraine will not change. It comes as Zelensky was welcomed to Downing Street this afternoon. Burnham says Britain will offer what support they can.
6: What I have to do in my role is try and repair bridges so that the support comes back. And therefore, I should be careful in terms of laying the ground to bring people back together. That is the role I intend to play.
5: Around 1.7 million households will not turn their heating on this weekend over fears of soaring energy bills. Campaigners are urging the government to make plans to provide support for households' energy bills. And a new dinosaur species, similar to the T-Rex, has been discovered. The tiny skull fragment, originally found on the Isle of Wight, is only part of the dinosaur discovered so far, but scientists already have an idea of what it looked like. That's the latest from Radio News Hub. I'm Georgia Lee.
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5: Heavy rain and brisk winds moving southeastwards across Scotland and Northern Ireland this evening. Dry for much of England and Wales. Lows of 11 degrees Celsius.
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thanks, Leibris. And don't forget, he's back on Friday at 7 with Dance Party Weekly. Now I've got another mixed bag for you tonight. Now, if you're still on the commute home already through the door, just started the night shift, or part of the work from home crew, whoever you are, I've got you covered for the next 3 hours. We kicked off with Breakwater, straight out of Philadelphia, and Say You Love Me Girl. You know the feeling, she likes you, she just don't say it. So he asks her straight out and tells her it doesn't have to be that hard. Now, a question for you. Have you moved somewhere new this year, or are you thinking about it? This is Leon Ware. He's chasing a feeling he had as a boy. Freedom and room to find out who he is. If you've made that move, tell me, what's your reason? Good evening, I'm Louis St. Clair, and this is Pandora's Box.

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1: It's Wednesday, a good night to go out dancing, semba, kizomba or soca. We took a walk on the wild side with Ivan Alexi. Nosso Passeo means our walk. Now stand by for Patrice Roberts, Drunk in Love. Not the Beyonce one, same title but a different country. It's October, it's dark before tea time, and a bit of sunshine from two corners of the world never hurt anybody.

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1: You won't find Afro Latin.

Nelson Freitas has come a long way since Rebound Chick. This is Tete Te, off an album he calls Legacy. His last one, Made the Old Ways, he says. Sounds interesting. We'll have to check that one out together. This is Tyler's new track, That Girl. Now, Tyler fans are holding her to a high standard. Word out on the street, according to my little granddaughter, no one likes her videos, granddad. I asked her why, and she said it's more like a visualizer. Boy, these kids these days, they don't miss a thing.

0: Have you ever let pride stop you from asking someone to come back and didn't end up worse off than before? Why do we do that? We sit in a cold flat, staring at the phone, rather than you just say three small words, "I was wrong." Pride keeps you company for about a week, and after that, it's just you and the silence. This man has had enough. This is Player and Baby Come Back.
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That was Matias de Maceo and Heavy C, Evita Problemas, which means avoid problems. Then we went into Claudio Pina with Yaku Kadaf and Zonga. Now, commuters, if you're still on your way home, avoiding potholes as you go, what's the wind like out there this evening? I mean, look, listen, wrap up warm and treat yourself to a nice hot curry when you get home. You deserve it. This is the Eagles and One of These Nights.

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1: Rupert Holmes of Escape. 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
1: 90 years ago this month, people in the East End found out exactly who they were. On Cable Street, Jewish families, Irish dockers, and neighbors of every background stood side by side and stopped a fascist march coming through. Selma Hamlets is marking it with exhibitions at the local history library on Bancroft Road and the town hall on Whitechapel Road, all through October. Go and have a look, and you might just see your own reflection in it. Now, Freddie McGregor, he took a song by the Beatles about a man whose calls kept going unanswered and made it his own. You Won't See Me. What a track. Now, work from home crew, don't you think it's about time you took a break now? Go on.

Lonely and How Are You My Friend. Two of the best Afrobeats in my top 10 Afrobeat selection. How about you? Now this is El Reflejo. It means the reflection. Cha-cha-cha Chalina. Near their salsa band from the Netherlands, led by singer Charlie Smith. And this whole album is about working out who you are. Now, a lot of people seem to be doing that these days. Is it a trend or is it something that you should aim for in life? I don't know. My biggest problem sometimes is trying to work out who other people are. Really.

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4: Andy Burnham has told Ukrainian President Volodymyr Zelensky Britain's support for Ukraine will not change. It comes as Zelensky was welcomed to Downing Street this afternoon. Burnham says Britain will offer what support they can.
5: I called him on Saturday because I recognised it was another very dark and difficult moment for him as they contemplate a winter that will be severe for his people. He is carrying the heaviest of weights right now.
4: The family of William Chapman, who was killed by a tiger at a wildlife park, have said deeply offensive media content is causing them severe distress. In a tribute, they have described him as a bright, warm and engaging young man. The 23-year-old entered the enclosure at the park on Saturday. And Barbie has honoured Celine Dion with a signature doll. The doll pays tribute to Dion when she performed Titanic theme song My Heart Will Go On at the Academy Awards in 1998. That's the latest from Radio News Hub. I'm Georgia Lee.
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4: Heavy rain and brisk winds moving southeastwards across Scotland and Northern Ireland this evening. Dry for much of England and Wales. Lows of 11 degrees Celsius.
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1: Ralph McDonald and Bill Withers, In the Name of Love. Now, hold on a sec. Think of the things that you've done in the name of love. The early trains, the long drives, the last bus across town just to see someone for an hour. Now, if that's you tonight and you're still on your way, you're in good company. Maritime Radio's got you covered. I want you to check out this next track. It's a reggae track from a band from Eindhoven in the Netherlands. They have the opposite problem. Their party runs until the birds start singing and the neighbors start knocking. This one's Late Night Sessions.

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0: Shimon DeVries with Zebby and Mela Karib, Lost in Trimbago, a song about letting the carnival in Trinidad and Tobago carry your way. Then went with Freetown Collective with Explicit Me, Vaughn and Potion, a brand new soca record just out last week. The song's already arriving for next year's carnival in Trinidad. That's on Monday the 8th and Tuesday the 9th of February. That's 4 months away. Now, if you've already started planning your costume, you're not the only one. Now, stand by for Harold Melvin and the Blue Notes with Teddy Pendergrass out front. They have a message for all of us. Wake up, everybody. Teachers, doctors, everyone. It's time to pull together and build something better.
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You hear them once and they stay with you for years. There was nothing can separate us. It's just like this one, Salsa Romantica at its best. 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
1: They performed at the Latino Life in the Park Festival last year, and it was off the hook. And that's such a killer swing. You know, it keeps you dancing all night long. Very good band. I'm talking about Trombaranga. They're currently on a world tour, and they'll be in Switzerland during March of next year. And maybe, just maybe, a promoter could bring them here to the UK. You know what? I'd go. Now we're throwing it back to a certified dance floor anthem with Incognito's Always There. Featuring Mrs. Brown's favorite daughter, Jocelyn, in the house.

0: Shabba Ranks there and Mr. Lover Man. He's got a brand new single, came out a couple of weeks ago. It's called Champion. I must play it for you.
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Food and music have a way of bringing people together like nothing else. One look or one smell of a good dish and you're already hungry for it. Now, music works the same way, except you don't need to know the lyrics or even the language. The rhythm finds its way in on its own. Now, we started with SARS and Get Up, followed by Kahid and For You, an Afrobeat music sweep courtesy of Pandora's Box. Now, stand by for Shirley Brown with Love Starved. She's got another track called Hang On Louie on this album. That's another one I'm going to line up for future play. But for now,

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4: Andy Burnham has told Ukrainian President Volodymyr Zelensky Britain's support for Ukraine will not change. It comes as Zelensky was welcomed to Downing Street this afternoon. Burnham says Britain will offer what support they can.
5: What I have to do in my role is try and repair bridges so that the support comes back. And therefore, I should be careful in terms of laying the ground to bring people back together. That is the role I intend to play.
4: The Pope has been diagnosed with cancer. It's after he had a surgery to remove part of his lung. Doctors confirmed a diagnosis of a common form of lung cancer, and the surgery is said to have been successful. And a new dinosaur species, similar to the T-Rex, has been discovered. The tiny skull fragment, originally found on the Isle of Wight, is the only part of the dinosaur discovered so far, but scientists already have an idea of what it looked like. That's the latest from Radio News Hub. I'm Georgia Lee.
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4: Rain moving slowly across northern England into Wales on Thursday. Sunny spells in the southeast, showers in the northwest. Highs of 21 degrees Celsius.
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1: He came back with two bangers, Curious and Never Knew Love, appreciated by the South London Soul Boys and the Two Step Crew in equal measure. Greetings goes out to Enver and DJ Mems, the hardest working brothers in show business. Up next, we have Kenny Thomas. He's at the Network in Sheffield on the

My Darling started it, and then we went straight into Tusi Sabes Que Reme, You Really Know How to Love Me. Now, here's a song most people think is about a girl. It isn't. Everything I Own sounds like a love song for a girlfriend, but it was written by a man for his father, who died before he could see his son make it. Ken Booth took it to number one, and 13 years later, Boy George did it all over again. Taking someone else's song and making it yours isn't an art, and Sir Cliff Richards has made a whole album of it. He's 86 today, and next month he releases his 48th album, 12 songs that all went to number one, sung his way. Tonight is Treasure's turn, and Sly and Robbie are taking it to the max.

Slime Robbie, they really know how to work a track. Wouldn't it be great if they could get their hands on this one? Patricia McNeil, Ain't That Just the Way? The feeling you get when you realize you've just let that someone special slip through your fingers.

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Keith Thurl, you know you want to be loved. To be honest, you know you do. Night shifters, if you're on the shop floor, riding your bike or driving a truck, you know there's somebody somewhere wishes you were staying in. Now here's the people who still make an effort. The flowers for no reason. The note left where she can see it. T.S. Monk reckons there aren't many of them left. What's your opinion? Mine is men want to be romantic. However, it costs too much. Flowers and chocolates don't cut it these days. You gotta dig deep. This is the last of the wicked romances.

That's Beyonce and Walter Williams of the OJs. He Still Loves Me. Finally made it. Maybe that's how you feel about getting to Wednesday night. So, listen, here's what's coming. Diwali on the square. Feels Trafalgar Square on Sunday, the 25th of October, from 1 o'clock until 7, and it's free. That same night, the clocks go back so you can get an extra hour in bed. This is Denise Williams, 'cause you love me, baby.

That's about it for tonight. It's been a long one. If you're still here, thank you for keeping me company. Coming up at midnight, you have a date with the Night Owls. But before that at 10, it's Andy Holton and The Late Show. Till next week when we can do it all over again. Have a good one. I'm Louis St. Clair, and ciao.

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4: Andy Burnham has told Ukrainian President Volodymyr Zelensky Britain's support for Ukraine will not change. It comes as Zelensky was welcomed to Downing Street this afternoon. Burnham says Britain will offer what support they can.
5: I called him on Saturday because I recognised it was another very dark and difficult moment for him as they contemplate a winter that will be severe for his people. I recognise that he is carrying the heaviest of weights right now.
4: Meanwhile, Andy Burnham says it is a matter of fact that hostile actors have been seeking to interfere with our democratic process. The comments came as he took questions from the Conservative Party leader, Kemi Badenoch. At Prime Minister's questions, Badenoch accused the Prime Minister of tying himself in knots. And Barbie has honoured Celine Dion with a signature doll. The doll pays tribute to Dion when she performed Titanic theme song My Heart Will Go On at the Academy Awards in 1998. That's the latest from Radio News Hub. I'm Georgia Lee.
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4: Rain moving slowly across northern England into Wales on Thursday. Sunny spells in the southeast, showers in the northwest. Highs of 21 degrees Celsius.
0: The weekday wind down. 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
8: Andy Burnham has told Ukrainian President Volodymyr Zelensky Britain's support for Ukraine will not change. It comes as Zelensky was welcomed to Downing Street this afternoon. Burnham says Britain will offer what support we can.
9: What I have to do in my role is try and repair bridges so that the support comes back. And therefore, I should be careful in terms of laying the ground to bring people back together.
8: Elsewhere, Andy Burnham says it is a matter of fact that hostile actors have been seeking to interfere in our democratic process. The comments came as he took questions from the Conservative Party leader, Kemi Badenoch. At Prime Minister's questions, Badenoch accused the Prime Minister of tying himself in knots. And a new dinosaur species, similar to the T-Rex, has been discovered. A tiny skull fragment, originally found on the Isle of Wight, is the only part of the dinosaur discovered so far, but scientists already have an idea of what it looked like. That's the latest from Radio News Hub. I'm Georgia Lee.
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8: Rain moving slowly across northern England into Wales on Thursday. Sunny spells in the southeast, showers in the northwest. Highs of 21 degrees Celsius.
5: The weekday wind down. 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
7: Andy Burnham has told Ukrainian President Volodymyr Zelensky Britain's support for Ukraine will not change. It comes as Zelensky was welcomed to Downing Street yesterday afternoon. Burnham says Britain will offer what support we can.
8: I called him on Saturday because I recognised it was another very dark and difficult moment for him as they contemplate a winter that will be severe for his people.
7: Andy Burnham and Kemi Badenoch traded blows over defence at Prime Minister's questions. In the Commons, the Prime Minister accused Ms Badenoch of not being in control of her own defence policy. Meanwhile, the opposition leader pressed for a date on when defence spending will reach 3% of GDP. And a new dinosaur species, similar to the T-Rex, has been discovered. The tiny skull fragment, originally found on the Isle of Wight, is the only part of the dinosaur discovered so far. But scientists already have an idea of what it looked like. That's the latest from Radio News Hub. I'm Georgia Lee.
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7: Rain moving slowly across northern England into Wales on Thursday. Sunny spells in the southeast, showers in the northwest. Highs of 21 degrees Celsius.
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3: Don't miss Cycloparks' not-so-scary Halloween adventure. Thursday the 29th and Friday the 30th of October from 12:30 to 4:30. 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Meet creepy crawlers and reptiles. Say hello to Halloween characters. Follow a spooky bingo trail for sweets. And try their luck at Witch's Hat's Ring Toss. And at just £10 per child, £2 per adult and for babies under 2, plus booking fee, it's a perfect fun-filled Halloween adventure for under 8s. Under 16s must come with a paying grown-up. 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Search Not So Scary Halloween Adventure Cyclopark at Eventbrite today.
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10: Andy Burns told Volodymyr Zelensky Britain's support for Ukraine will not change. It comes as the Ukrainian president was welcomed to Downing Street. Burns says Britain will offer what support they can.
11: What I have to do in my role is try and repair bridges so that the support comes back. And therefore, I should, at this moment in time, be careful in terms of laying the ground to bring people back together. That is the role I intend to play.
10: Meanwhile, it's been announced that the UK will provide £17 million to fund critical repairs to the Chernobyl power plant hit by a Russian drone attack last year. Hundreds of thousands of people are set to receive a pay rise thanks to increase in the voluntary real living wage announced today. And there were goals galore last night in the Champions League. Liverpool beat Austrian side LASK by 6-3. Aston Villa also scored 6 against Fenerbahce without reply. But it was a disappointing night for Manchester United, who were beaten 4-2 at home by PSG. That's the latest from Radio News Hub. I'm Jules Eastbridge.
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10: 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Elsewhere, it should stay largely dry. Temperatures range from 12 degrees Celsius in the north to 17 degrees Celsius in the south.
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